Thank you. Ladies and gentlemen, Nom Saskakane. Noxolo Khatebe. All good things in Africa come in big shapes. That's Mama Africa. 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Thank you. 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No, I'm not. I'm singing praise to our beautiful women. They come in shapes and sizes.

Thank you. It's so good for our hearts to see so many beautiful people coming to enjoy the music. And I know there were some people who really wanted to come who couldn't make it, unfortunately. So we're going to dedicate the next tune for a couple of these. Tomas really wanted to be here, so we're going to play this for Tomas and his son, Thanasis. This is a song called Peace in Nineveh. We're feeling very at peace here in Larissa, so tonight, peace in Larissa. Thank you.

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1: A very good morning. Auditor General Tsakani Maluleke painted a largely distressing picture of local government when she presented the 2024-2025 audit outcomes to Parliament yesterday. Maluleke said that overall, municipalities have made limited progress in improving audit outcomes, but added that there are some green shoots. She lamented that the mayors and councils of the country's sixth administration oversaw municipalities with deteriorating financial health. Just 39 municipalities out of 257 achieved a clean audit, while some 38 have regressed since 2020 to 2021. The audit outcomes and performance of 8 metros continue to decline, which Maluleke noted affects the daily lives of millions of people. Some provinces still fail to record even one clean audit. DA leader Jordan Hill Lewis has appealed for calm and urged South Africans not to be drawn into a wave of anti-migrant sentiments ahead of next week's planned protests. In a brief public address yesterday evening, Hill Lewis said it should be left to law enforcement agencies and the Department of Home Affairs to deal with people who are in the country illegally. He said the real causes of the frustrations many South Africans are experiencing, including a sluggish economy and high unemployment, must be addressed rather than directing anger towards undocumented migrants. The Cape Town mayor said that where the DA governs, it will work to ensure people's lives are not disrupted by next week's planned mass demonstration against illegal migration. Hill Lewis said South Africans are not a hateful people, and that this is a moment for the country to demonstrate its best values. Meanwhile, police have appealed to the taxi industry to help ensure that 30th of June remains business as usual amid planned nationwide protests against undocumented foreign nationals. Acting National Police Commissioner Puleng Dimpane made the call last night after meeting with taxi industry umbrella body SANTACO. Dimpane said the taxi industry plays a critical role in South Africa, influencing millions of commuters and thousands of taxi operators across the country. She stressed that this influence should be used to promote stability and support law enforcement efforts ahead of the planned demonstrations. Dimpane urged SANTACO's leadership to ensure that the taxi industry is not misused for unlawful activities during the protests. And finally, Gauteng police have arrested 3 suspects in connection with the Jumpers informal settlement massacre in Cleveland, which left 13 people dead and 14 others injured earlier this month. A multidisciplinary team assembled to investigate the case arrested the 3 Lesotho nationals at the KwaMaimai informal settlement on Tuesday. Police said one of the suspects was found in possession of more than 100 rounds of 9mm ammunition. Gauteng Police Commissioner Tomi Mthombeni has praised investigators for their work, expressing hope that the arrest will bring some comfort to the victims' families. Mthombeni said the investigations continue as police look out for more suspects involved in this case. The trio, aged 26, 32 and 36, are expected to appear before the Johannesburg Magistrates Court today on a charge of murder and attempted murder. And in conclusion of this bulletin, we check in with today's expected temperatures in Johannesburg, where we find that morning temperatures will peak at a high of 9 degrees Celsius, while afternoon temperatures will reach a high of 19 degrees Celsius. The wind will be blowing at 10 kilometers per hour and humidity is standing at 75%. And with this, we have come to the end of the news for this hour. We meet again at the bottom of the hour for the news headline, right here on 011 Radio, the Pulse of Josie.
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0: 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Oh yes. Oh yes. And I'm sorry my baby, I'm sorry my baby. At 26 after 6 dumela mo Africa papa mahe.
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1: 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You are tuned into 011 Radio, the Pulse of Josie. I'm Malshani Molawa with your news headlines. Controversial businessman Suleiman Karim will no longer appear at the Matlanga Commission today after claiming to be in poor health. Karim's legal team has informed the commission that he is currently unwell. He was supposedly hospitalized in April after suffering a heart attack while at the gym and has since been declared medically unfit to testify. Much and Much founder Jacinta Ngobese-Zuma has hit back at questions about who is funding the movement. She said the questions are offensive and imply that black South Africans cannot unite around a common cause. Ngobese-Zuma was addressing journalists in Johannesburg alongside more than 20 civil society organizations ahead of the planned anti-illegal immigration protests on the 30th of June, which she insists will be peaceful. Meanwhile, Malawian nationals are waiting to return home from Johannesburg say fears for their safety have left them eager to leave South Africa. At least 5 of the 17 buses that arrived from KwaZulu-Natal have now departed for Malawi after hours of delay. And finally, suspended Ekurhuleni Metro Police Department Deputy Chief Julius Mkhwanazi says he never received any money from the sale of precious stones that were allegedly stolen during a dodgy operation. Mkhwanazi is testifying before the Matlanga Commission of Inquiry about his alleged role in the 2023 theft of rare sugilite stones worth nearly 15 million rand. And with this, we have come to the end of the news update for this half hour. We meet again when the clock strikes 7 for a full news bulletin right here on 011 Radio, the Pulse of Josie.
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3: Good evening to all the listeners. We are right at the peak of the Wednesday afternoon rush hour and traffic volume.
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2: It was on a Wednesday, date June 16th, 1976, where the youth of South Africa led a protest against the apartheid education system. Blood was shed. This year marks the 50th anniversary of Youth Day. Throughout this month, let's honor the hundreds of school children who laid down their lives for the freedom South Africans enjoy today. This Youth Month, 011 Radio celebrates the you in youth. We are the heartbeat of the youth. The pulse of Josie.
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0: 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Ka bafana bafana, a ila hlela ngwane so lahlela. 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
1: You are tuned into 011 Radio, the Pulse of Josie. I'm Malshani Molawa with your full news bulletin. A very good morning. Controversial businessman Suleiman Karim will no longer appear at the Madlanga Commission today after claiming to be in poor health. Karim's legal team has informed the commission that he is currently unwell. He was supposedly hospitalized in April after suffering a heart attack while at the gym and has since been declared medically unfit to testify. The commission spokesperson Jeremy Michaels said the commission will consider Karim's claims of ill health when proceedings resume. Michael says the last time Karim was meant to appear before the commission, he couldn't appear due to ill health, and it seems his condition persists. He says as far as today's proceedings are concerned, they will deal with Karim's matter this morning. Meanwhile, suspended Ekurhuleni Metro Police Department Deputy Chief Julius Mkhwanazi says he never received any money from the sale of precious stones that were allegedly stolen during a dodgy operation. Mkhwanazi is testifying before the Madlanga Commission of Inquiry about his alleged role in the 2023 theft of rare sugilite stones worth nearly 15 million rand. His former girlfriend, Witness K, told the commission on Tuesday that she, along with Mkhwanazi and three other individuals, stormed an apartment under the guise of a legitimate police operation 3 years ago. While she claimed the true intention was to steal the stones, Mkhwanazi maintains that the operation was lawful. Witness K alleged that the stones were later sold for 110,000 rand and each participant received a share of about 22,000 rand. Mkhwanazi has rejected these claims, saying he knows nothing about the sale or any proceeds from it. In other news, Match and Match founder Jacinta Ngobese Zuma has hit back at questions about who is funding the movement. She said the questions are offensive and imply that black South Africans cannot unite around a common cause. Ngobese Zuma was addressing journalists in Johannesburg alongside more than 20 civil society organizations ahead of the planned anti-illegal immigration protests on the 30th of June, which she insists will be peaceful. She maintains the movement is driven by ordinary South Africans seeking to protect the country's sovereignty and said its activities are being self-funded with support from citizens who believe in the cause. Ngobese Zuma said questions about funding are both unfair and misplaced. And finally, Malawian nationals waiting to return home from Johannesburg say fears for their safety have left them eager to leave South Africa. At least 5 of the 17 buses that arrived from KwaZulu-Natal have now departed for Malawi after hours of delay. This comes as thousands of foreign nationals continue leaving the country ahead of the 30th June deadline set by the organization March and March. The Border Management Authority has reported that more than 9,000 Malawians have already been repatriated or deported in recent days. Hundreds of Malawian nationals have been waiting at the depot since yesterday after arriving from KwaZulu-Natal. Many of those preparing to leave said fears for their safety, fueled by anti-immigrant sentiment and protest action in parts of the country, have left them eager to return home. A Malawian national who asked not to be named due to safety concerns said he wants to go home. While buses continue to leave Johannesburg, thousands more Malawian nationals are still awaiting repatriation in KwaZulu-Natal, including around 7,000 in Durban and a further 900 in Pietermaritzburg. Officials have now completed the necessary processing of passengers, with more buses expected to depart for Malawi in the coming days. And with this, we have come to the end of the news for this hour. We meet again at the bottom of the hour for the news headlines right here on 011 Radio, the Pulse of Josie.

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I feel good. Informed and entertained. This is Hadi Wele, the Morning Express. 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
8: A very good morning. You are tuned into 011 Radio, the Pulse of Josie. I'm Malushwani Mulawa with your news headlines. Members of the Motor Industry Staff Association, MISA, are being urged to refrain from taking part in the March and March protest scheduled for June 30th. MISA warns that participation in this protest is not protected under labor law, and because the strike lacks legal protection, any absence from work could lead to disciplinary measures, which may include dismissal. The Madlanga Commission has heard that a suspended Deputy Chief of the Ekurhuleni Metro Police Department, Julius Mkwanazi, arranged for Peace Corps appointment cards to be fetched by service providers from EMPD offices for a unit whose establishment had not been approved. The Peace Corps, according to Mkwanazi, was going to assist EMPD in conducting traffic control and scholar patrol in Ekurhuleni. In other news, Higher Education and Training Minister Buti Manamela has warned against misinformation and vague claims in the debate over the employment of foreign academics in South Africa's post-school education and training sector, saying institutions must comply with the law while the country strengthens its own academic pipeline. Manamela appeared before Parliament's Portfolio Committee on Higher Education and Training yesterday to brief members of Parliament on a updated figures on the employment of foreign academics across the post-school education and training sector. And with this, we have come to the end of the news updates for this half hour. We meet again at the top of the hour 8 for a full news bulletin right here on 011 Radio, the Pulse of Josie.
6: Hey, takata, kere wile khaize diaka, kizuki reile lina kukwa mna ateman, kukwa mna ateman na mokili nting, kitabi ile kanete bafana bafana, bainze batubabe mutlutu kanete, mabili maikutuwa hawa 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
9: Good morning to all the listeners. It is off this Thursday morning, and the city is still buzzing with energy following Bafana Bafana's spectacular World Cup advancement. Here's your second traffic report for the morning commute. Starting on Chris Honey Road, anticipate slight delays on the eastbound between Dynamo and Nicholas Street and Power Park and towards Emming Drive and Dipcliff. Also anticipate delays on the northbound of Ellison Toledo Road approaching Main Reef Road in Roodepoort. And in Rand Leases, anticipate delays on the eastbound of Main Reef Road, this towards Westlake Road. Also anticipate delays in Bosmont and in Chris's on Albertina Sisulu and Commander Road. In Westbury, anticipate delays on Harmony Street towards Perth Road. In the roadworks along Portland Avenue in Hurstville, expect delays on that route. On Hendrik Potgieter Road, there are delays on the eastbound heading towards Krugerrand Road in Strubens Valley, and expect delays in Radiokorp and in Walter Freedom Park with traffic occurring on Christian De Wet Road North and John Forster Road. On Malibongwe Drive, expect delays on the northbound that's towards Boundary Road in Kaisan, and also expect heavy delays on the southbound in Sharon Lee towards the N1. Expect some delays on the N1 North at Malibongwe Drive, and Machalisich expect delays on the southbound of Winnie Mandela Drive from Witkopen Road to Leslie Avenue. Also expect some delays on the northbound of Winnie Mandela Drive that's heading towards the N1 in Epsom Downs. Expect delays in Lone Hill and in Paul's Hall for traffic queuing on Witkorpen Road East and Main Road South. Expect further delays on the southbound of Main Road heading towards Sloane Street and Bryanston. In Sunning Hill, expect delays on the southbound of Rivonia Road that's heading towards Witkorpen Road. And anticipate delays in Bryanston that's at the Winnie Mandela Drive and Main Road intersection. The delays on Cross Vonner Road and they're still in Bryanston heading towards Bryanston Road. Also expect delays with traffic queuing on Homestead Avenue and Brumfisher Drive. Traffic is also occurring on the eastbound of Republic Road with delays heading towards Woodlands Avenue in Hurlingham. In the slow moving traffic on Victory Road and 6th Street, that's in Greenside, and in Parkhurst heading towards 4th Avenue. Rivalea traffic is slow on Nazareth Road, travelling towards Main Reef Road, and in Selby there's queuing traffic on the northbound of Boysons Road with delays heading towards Trump Street. On the M1 North, there's an accident scene near Jan Smuts Avenue, and this is adding extra pressure to the already slow moving traffic with heavy delays from Boysons Road. And traffic is also heavy on the M2 West, it's from Marisburg Street, travelling towards the Crown Interchange, joining the M1 North. And traffic is occurring on the northbound of Jan Smuts Avenue in Bramfontein with delays heading towards Empire Road. Expect delays on the northbound of Joe Slover Drive in Yeovil, that's merging with St. Andrew Road in Houghton. And expect delays in Houghton, that's on St. Andrew Road, and Castlegory Road, and on Houghton Drive. And traffic is slow on Scott Street in Waverley heading towards Stirling Street. Expect delays on the westbound of Corlett Drive in Burnham heading towards Melrose Boulevard. And in Sandton, expect delays on the M1 North and southbound off-ramps that's onto Grayson Drive. Also expect delays on Catherine Street in Barlow Park that's heading towards Grayson Drive. And the delays on the M1 South off-ramp towards Marlborough Drive in Marlborough. And on the N3 North, the traffic is heavy in Germiston with delays travelling between Elands and Haldenese Interchange. And travelling further north on the N3, the slow-moving traffic from Galilee's Interchange towards Lingsfield Road. In Midrand, expect delays on the westbound of Allendale Road heading towards Pretoria Main Road. And expect delays in Glen Austin that's on the westbound of Olifantsfontein Road heading towards Allen and Pretoria Main Road. Lastly, anticipate delays on the southbound of R55 that's heading towards Arthur Avenue in Crawthorne. For any complaints, incidents, or reports of accidents, you can call 0800 002 587 or 011 375 5911. And this is Superintendent Lani Fihla of JNPD. Remind motorists to take it easy, drive safely, obey the rules of the road, stay buckled up, don't text and drive, and don't drink and drive.
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0: A very good morning. The Matanga Commission has heard that suspended Deputy Chief of Ekurhuleni Metro Police Department, Julius Mkhwanazi, arranged for Peace Corps appointment cast to be fetched by service providers from the EMPD offices for a unit whose establishment had not been approved. The Peace Corps, according to Mkhwanazi, was going to assist EMPD in conducting traffic and scholar patrols in Ekurhuleni. This stemmed from memoranda of understanding signed between Medicare 24, Anubis Security Services and EMPD. The MOU sought to establish a unit that would involve private security individuals being registered as Peace Corps, which Mkhwanazi also described as reservists or volunteers who would assist EMPD in executing its duties. This would effectively give them a status of being some form of law enforcement officers. Among those who sought to become a Peace Corps member was attempted murder accused tenderpreneur Vusmosi Kate Matlala. He and another individual who wanted to join the Peace Corps had criminal records. The commission has since received an affidavit from the police confirming that the police clearance certificate submitted by Matlala to EMPD was fraudulent, as he had two criminal records at that time. Members of the Motor Industry Staff Association, MISA, are being urged to refrain from taking part in the March and March protests scheduled for June 30th. MISA warned that participation in this protest is not protected under labor law. It says because the strike lacks legal protection, any absence from work could lead to disciplinary measures, which may include a dismissal. MISA emphasized its rejection of unlawful behavior and violence. The association urges its members to demonstrate responsibility and peace by adhering to the rule of law and respecting basic human rights. MISA's Chief Executive Officer of Operations, Martel Kita, says their union stands firmly against vigilantism and mob justice, which only deepen divisions and places lives at risk. While MISA acknowledges that the motivations behind this protest stem from genuine issues like high crime, unemployment, and ineffective border management, it maintains that unlawful action is not an appropriate response. The organization encouraged members to refrain from taking the law into their own hands and instead focus on holding the state accountable via legitimate legal channels. In other news, Higher Education and Training Minister Buti Manamela has warned against misinformation and vague claims in the debate over the employment of foreign academics in South Africa's post-school education and training sector, saying institutions must comply with the law while the country strengthens its own academic pipeline. Manamela appeared before Parliament's Portfolio Committee on Higher Education and Training yesterday to brief members of Parliament on updated figures on the employment of foreign academics across the post-school education and training sector. The briefing followed a request from the committee for more detailed and disaggregated data on foreign nationals employed in higher education institutions. According to Higher Education and Training spokesperson Matshepo Sidat, the minister told the committee that the debate had become clouded by vague categories and misinformation, but stressed that the law governing the employment of foreign nationals was not negotiable. And finally, serving as the Deputy Minister of International Relations and Cooperation, Thandi Moraka recently hosted His Excellency Dr. Saeed Khatibzadeh for bilateral discussions. Dr. Khatibzadeh, who represents the Islamic Republic of Iran as the Deputy Minister of Foreign Affairs, oversees the Foreign Ministry's Institute for Political and International Studies. While welcoming the Memorandum of Understanding being signed by the United States and Iran, Moraga echoed Minister Ronald Lamola's stance, noting that South Africa has always advocated for settling international disagreements through negotiation instead of armed conflict. And with this, we have come to the end of the news for this hour. We meet again at the bottom of the hour for the news headlines right here on 011 Radio, The Pulse of Josie.
2: Utule he khatsiria ka ke maleshwane a re otlela tsona ka bogabane le boqhetse ke bona ba haisale a di otla ngwanana man damn it a di otla jennete ya sala a di pepete go re ha o le tsena ba boi ba shapere vetse ngwana bo checha re a le bua maleshwane re le buile girl ha re ke ne spitipiti
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3: Good morning to all the listeners. It is off this Thursday morning and the city is still buzzing with energy following Bafana Bafana's spectacular World Cup advancement. Here's your second traffic report for the morning commute. Starting on Chris Honey Road, anticipate slight delays on the eastbound between Dynamo and Nicholas Street and Power Park and towards Emming Drive in Dipcliff. Also anticipate delays on the northbound of Ellison Toledo Road approaching Main Reef Road in Roodepoort. And in Rand Leases, anticipate delays on the eastbound of Main Reef Road towards Westlake Road. Also anticipate delays in Bosmont and in Chris's on Albertina Sisulu and Commander Road. In Westbury, anticipate delays on Harmony Street towards Perth Road. And the roadworks along Portland Avenue in Hurstville, expect delays on that route. On Hendrik Potgieter Road, there are delays on the eastbound heading towards Krugerrand Road in Steubens Valley, and expect delays in Radiokorp and in Walter Freedom Park with traffic occurring on Christian De Wet Road North and John Forster Road. On Malibongwe Drive, expect delays on the northbound that's towards Boundary Road in Kaisan, and also expect heavy delays on the southbound in Sharon Lee towards the N1. Expect some delays on the N1 North at Malibongwe Drive and Magaliesig. Expect delays on the southbound of Winnie Mandela Drive from Witkopen Road to Leslie Avenue. Also expect some delays on the northbound of Winnie Mandela Drive that's heading towards the N1 in Epsom Downs. Expect delays in Lone Hill and in Paul's Hall for traffic queuing on Witkopen Road East and Main Road South. Expect further delays on the southbound of Main Road heading towards Sloane Street and Bryanston. In Sunning Hill, expect delays on the southbound of Rivonia Road that's heading towards Witkopen Road. And anticipate delays in Bryanston that's at the Winnie Mandela Drive and Main Road intersection. The delays on Cross Vernon Road and the still in Bryanston heading towards Bryanston Road. Also expect delays with traffic queuing on Homestead Avenue and Brumfisher Drive. Traffic is also occurring on the eastbound of Republic Road, with Britain that's on St. Andrew Road, on Castlegory Road, and on Harton Drive. And traffic is slow change and travelling further north on the N3, the slow-moving traffic from Kalilis Interchange towards Lingsfield Road. In Midrand, expect delays on the westbound of Allendale Road heading towards Pretoria Main Road, and expect delays in Glen Austin that's on the westbound of Olifantsfontein Road heading towards Allen and Pretoria Main Road. Lastly, anticipate delays on the southbound of R55 that's heading towards Arthur Avenue in Crawthorne. For any complaints, incidents, or reports of accidents, you can call 0800 002 587 or 011 375 5911. And this is Superintendent Lani Fihla of JNPD reminding motorists to take it easy, drive safely, obey the rules of the road, stay buckled up, don't text and drive, and don't drink and drive.
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1: 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Every time we try to do something, it fails, man. What should we do next?
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4: 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Mm-hmm. So no criminal record, and it's a cross border position, so you must have a valid passport.
1: Yes, yes.
4: And you must have done cross border before, at least to really a bit of knowledge across border, more especially Mozambique, Zimbabwe line.
1: Mm-hmm, mm-hmm.
4: So we're looking for someone from the age of 28 up until 55. So anyone who is willing to apply for this position, and if they do qualify, they've got the valid experience with traceable references, and someone reference and ana lipet record in terms of the referee, in terms of the wibatsamailenga thing emona ba berekan thing, and if about dismissal for any misconduct, so they can come to our offices, more number 32 Van Buren Road, Bedford View, Hans Merensky Office Park. Ke khopotse ba di driver hape ba khanni gore CV tsa lona ke your first entry to employment. So what you put in a CV ke ntho e le gore e tlamehile eventually gore e etsagetse mo wena. It represent wena ka mogolo gore gore from your schooling, it from your personal information, your schooling, your career wise, the experience that you had in terms of employment experience, your previous employment, so most of the drivers, things that we get, like yesterday when we were interviewing for that one Yadi site deeper, I think we interviewed almost 30, and on that 30, only 2 were successful. The rest, the CV shows but how interview what is this? A person doesn't even know what is written on their CV.
1: Hey, banna.
4: They don't even know what is written on their CV. They call the company they know or hadio on their CV. Sometimes they've got reference letters from companies they know or ha olivits lore mfumona le that reference letter. He clarify the or no berekile kai le kai mara ha wika the company lore. We move CV as a reference letter in what he or sebrize from this day to this day, but they are forging the CVs now. Yeah, that's why we are doing all this rekhono check or a ka ofela ntse tse di bua mo ke tsona tsa nnete na, because we have rekhono bona gore re na le bothata mo baganneng in terms of honesty. Baganni ba bangata they always say we've got the experience, but how do I check the experience even alone? How far do I check? Kintu elori by Fuji, most of them.
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4: ntlile. Another trend that we have seen from the drivers is the job hopping. Job hopping is a serious issue for the driver. And most of our clients now, they've noticed that, and they are saying they do not want anyone or job hopper or this company for a year, another year, or 6 months with this company. So, ubonsa gore mo ha gona tsepi ga se motho le gore ba ka gore ba ka dependa mo go yena. 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le bereka ka teng and then ya ba gona go tsoma go ba normal go tsoma go ba normal process but now job hopping it's a very serious issue mo di driving because most of them they just leave without even notifying the employer or I've got something somewhere I'm saving notice ka tsatsi le so ke tlo fetsa ke ya kwa they don't do that motho o gona lo sia traka e le kwana le hana teng fela je aba tsamaya 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
1: ke nnete ntle ke mphahlele ke nnete batho ba tshwantse ba hlokomele dintlhatsa mofuto jwalo di o senya le bitso di senya le bitso ntho ya ho job hopper ha ya loka hobaneng o kekebe WhatsApp tswa hore hobane mokgwa hao o kena mona o tswa mona o kena mona o tswa mona ha o tshepahale mohlomphe ya etshe ke lakatsa hore nke ke botse ena ya di cross border.
4: Yes.
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4: change that as long as the company a employer the employee and the truck city leader South Africa
1: yes
4: re dumeletse gore re employ the South African unless if it's a scarce position e le gore mo South Africa are ba thole those kind of employees but as long as ili mosebetsi o tshwanela bo driver where there's a lot in South Africa we have to employ firstly we have to look at South Africans the company ke a mo South Africa the trucks are South African trucks registered therefore it's an employer ya South Africa so any employer South Africa whether you do cross border whether lo bereka to another country it must be motho mo South Africa unless if that position ke a that outside and asia mo South Africa
1: right.
4: But if it's a South African position though you are going to deliver in another countries you must be South African unless if the position a no

0: because ki company A linga mo country A, here they come to either deliver or to load. So that's why that ukasibone le gore go ba le botlhata le motseleng le bona, because of they know or they are not employed by a South African employer.
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1: A very good morning. EFF leader Julius Malema says he plans to table a motion in the National Assembly calling for Speaker Togo Didiza to relinquish her oversight role over Parliament's impeachment proceedings against the President to her deputy Annelie Lotriet. Malema contends that Didiza's allegiance to the ANC and the decisions even prior to her election as Speaker make her too conflicted to exercise this role. Yesterday, the majority of parties in a meeting of the impeachment committee expressed their distaste for her decision to abide rather than oppose President Cyril Ramaphosa's attempt to interdict the work of the committee. While the ANC says it believes Didiza adopted the correct course of action as a neutral party to the president's interdict application, the majority of political parties say her posture does not defend Parliament's authority and responsibility. Malema said he didn't trust Didiza to select a suitable evidence leader for the impeachment proceedings. Meanwhile, opposition parties want the impeachment committee to tighten its guidelines to ensure President Cyril Ramaphosa appears before it in person. They said it should not be optional for him to appear or to give testimony through a proxy. The committee met yesterday to discuss terms of reference for the Section 89 inquiry that will probe events that unfolded after American dollars were stolen from Ramaphosa's farm in 2020. The impeachment committee has been presented with an almost 40-page draft of terms of reference for consideration. Several parties took issue with whether, as currently worded, it is clear enough about the appearance of the president. With an interdict application pending in the Western Cape High Court, the NCC's Fadil Adams said it appeared President Ramaphosa was going to extreme lengths to avoid the committee. In other news, with local government elections approaching, Acting Police Minister Feroz Kashalia has warned that politically linked killings could increase in the months ahead. His warning follows the murder of at least four politically connected individuals during voter registration weekend. Those killed include a DA ward councillor in Qebega, a DA ward candidate in Cape Town, and two men affiliated with the MK party in Gauteng. All were shot dead while returning from voter registration activities. The killing of DA by election candidate Sinovuyo Jokwe comes amid reports that she had received extortion threats. The Political Killings Task Team has been brought in to assist with the investigations. However, Kashalia said he is not convinced that these murders are purely political and believes organized crime may be playing a role. Moving on to international news, Iran called the deal it struck with the United States a declaration of defeat yesterday as Washington's top diplomat kicked off a tour of Gulf countries hit hardest by Tehran during the Middle East war. The war that began with a massive United States-Israeli campaign of strikes against Iran on February 28 ended with the Islamic Republic striking an agreement its leaders have sought to portray as a victory. The conflict sowed chaos in the region, with Tehran retaliating against its enemies by blockading a key waterway for energy shipments and launching thousands of drones and missiles at its Gulf neighbors. The United States and Iran signed the agreement last week and launched a process aimed at reaching a permanent settlement, with the Islamic Republic's leadership transformed but the system of rule firmly in place. And to conclude this bulletin, we check in with how the rand is performing in comparison with other currencies. The rand is trading at 1.21 to the Botswana pula, 16.61 to the American dollar. It's trading at 18.84 to the euro, while against the British pound, it's trading at 21.73. And now for your commodities, Brent crude oil is trading at $72.43 per barrel, gold is trading at $3,972 per ounce, while platinum is trading at $1,566.14 per ounce. And with this, we have come to the end of the news for this hour. We meet again at the bottom of the hour for the news headlines, right here on 011 Radio, the Pulse of Josie.
2: Asimohe re a leboa re lebula ho lokgetse di aka ke maleshwane mamedutse be he jwale re tlokena ditabentsa temo. 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
3: Good morning to all the listeners. It is this Thursday morning and the city is still buzzing with energy following Bafana Bafana's spectacular World Cup advancement. Here's your second traffic report for the morning commute. Starting on Chris Honey Road, anticipate slight delays on the eastbound between Dynamo and Nicholas Street and Power Park and towards Emming Drive in Dipcliff. Also anticipate delays on the northbound of Ellison Toledo Road approaching Main Reef Road in Roodepoort. And in Rand Leases, anticipate delays on the eastbound of Main Reef Road towards Westlake Road. Also anticipate delays in Bosmont and in Chris's on Albertina Sisulu and Commander Road. In Westbury, anticipate delays on Harmony Street towards Perth Road. In the roadworks along Portland Avenue in Hurstville, expect delays on that route. On Hendrik Potgieter Road, there are delays on the eastbound heading towards Krugerrand Road in Steubens Valley. And expect delays in Radiokorp and in Volta Freedom Park with traffic occurring on Christian De Wet Road North and John Forster Road. On Malibongwe Drive, expect delays on the northbound that's towards Boundary Road in Kaisan, and also expect heavy delays on the southbound in Sharon Lee towards the N1. Expect some delays on the N1 north at Malibongwe Drive and Machalisich. Expect delays on the southbound of Winnie Mandela Drive from Witkorpen Road to Leslie Avenue. Also expect some delays on low on Scott Street in Waverley heading towards Stirling Street. Expect delays on the westbound of Corlett Drive in Burnham heading towards Melrose Boulevard. And in Sandton, expect delays on the M1 north and southbound off ramps that's onto Grayson Drive. Also expect delays on Catherine Street in Parlour Park that's heading towards Grayson Drive. And the delays on the M1 South off-ramp towards Marlborough Drive in Marlborough. And on the N3 North, the traffic is heavy in Germiston, with delays travelling between Elans and Haldanese Interchange. And travelling further north on the N3, the slow-moving traffic from Kalilis Interchange towards Lingsfield Road. In Midrand, expect delays on the westbound of Allendale Road heading towards Pretoria Main Road. And expect delays in Glen Austin, that's on the westbound of Olifantsfontein Road heading towards Allen and Pretoria Main Road. Lastly, anticipate delays on the southbound of R55 that's heading towards Arthur Avenue in Crawthorne. For any complaints, incidents, or reports of accidents, you can call 0800 002 587 or 011 375 5911. And this is Superintendent Lani Fihla of JNPD reminding motorists to take it easy, drive safely, obey the rules of the roads, stay buckled up, don't text and drive, and don't drink and drive.
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1: Goedemorgen klas, kom ons leer wiskunde in Afrikaans.
2: It was on a Wednesday, date June 16th, 1976, where the youth of South Africa led a protest against the apartheid education system. Blood was shed. This year marks the 50th anniversary of Youth Day. Throughout this month, let's honor the hundreds of school children who laid down their lives for the freedom South Africans enjoy today. This Youth Month, 011 Radio celebrates the you in youth.
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0: The pulse of Josie.
4: Thank you so much, Eddie. Thank you.
0: You're welcome. Khatiriaka, we as we all know, hore, but everywhere laka di prices are dijo, dijo di atura. Many South Africans have noticed hore, the grocery bill onajwale, di nyolowa from time to time. What are the main factors driving a food price hore increase hakanakana?
4: Thank you, Eddie. Firstly, let me greet your listeners. So what is actually driving up the food prices is mostly your logistic cost, your operating cost, transport costs also. Mm. You know that also electricity cost also come into factor. We also have weather-related issues here in South Africa. And also what's been driving cost of late is the global crisis that is going on in the Middle East. Those are just a few of the factors that actually affect cost when it comes to the dijo here in South Africa. So if we check, you'll just know it's not one factor. It's actually a lot of things coming into play. Mm. Hence, the food prices, the food prices are going up.
0: We're going to run quickly to a commercial break, right? And then we're going to continue. How does rising ya petrol, electricity, motlakase, di affected dijo? Ho tla jwang? Butle. Re ama benkeleng pele ha re khutla o tla tarujetsa rona tseo di amana jwang. Re ama benkeleng.
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1: Mamadi enenzelo na the heartbeat of the nation. Ake the pulse of Josie ilinga 011 Radio na kwa kimi suzu ema shume ama bidia mitsume raru. 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Khazedi ya kaunzule tenka mo wakere.
2: Yes, I'm still available, Eddie.
1: Thank you so much. Inakibutise mona horna, how does rising fuel, electricity and transport cost affect the prices consumers pay for Dijo?
2: So electricity, transport costs and fuel costs, they affect food prices quite directly. And I think this is because agriculture, the industry itself is logistics intensive, which means that fuel matters. So for instance, if a farmer is planting, they use fuel from when they are planting all the way to when they are harvesting. The same with electricity. They use electricity for irrigation, and if those costs are high, then it means that they are incurring more cost. So essentially, if those production inputs go up, it's absorbed by the farmers, which in the long term would directly translate into food prices. So essentially, for agriculture, when you plant, you still need to move your products from your farm to your cold storage to your shops. So essentially, because all the farmers are absorbing those costs and the food prices will eventually go up in the long run, because farmers cannot only can't afford those margins. So essentially, when those things go up, they challenge all the chain, the food system chain. So
1: yeah,
2: that's what happens.
1: Yeah, challenge. Yeah, it's challenging.
2: Yes. So there's no other way to move away from it. When they go up, we as the producer, as the consumers, are going to feel it, because somehow this cost needs to be absorbed into the value chain.
1: Nete jwalo jwale. Which food items are currently under the most pressure ya price, and are there any products tselong gore consumers may see becoming more affordable mohlomong in the near future?
2: Yes. So right now, kherecheka, nama is going up, red meat is going up, and I think that's because we all know what's happening now with all the food and mouth within the country. So we have less red meat going into slaughterhouse and all of that. So waizi, demand and supply also affect the prices. I think also just looking at the basket, kibonabari black tea is also going up. Instant coffee is also going out with a little bit of sunflower oil is going up. So those are the things that are going up in the food basket. A lot of things might still go up, we don't know, because obviously products react to seasons. But here, kibona gore, there's some relief on maize. If you know, maize prices went up last year, but in this year it's 4.4% cheaper than what it was last year. Also, if you check the basket, kibona gore, vegetables are also going down, which is a good thing for consumers. I mean, why is it for households that don't have that much money, any single food increase, they feel it very significantly. But at this moment, I think just because our main staple as South Africans has been maize going, been cheaper, I think it will provide some relief in terms of, you know, people's pockets. So yeah, those are the products that we're looking at. But yeah, I think it's a good thing that maize is actually not going up as fast as other products.
1: Jale Lerato Mokwena has written a message to us, Hona Jale, Uri, is there a way for households to reduce their grocery costs without compromising on nutrition and food quality? Ke Lerato Mokwena, Okaso Wetu.
2: Yes, At this point, I think, you know, as household, we are all a bit tight in the pocket. So I think it's just budgeting, because as you can see, products are not really going down. So if you don't compromise on the quality, then you need better, budgeting. Things are going up, and unfortunately, and some of the things are going down, but it all boils down to budgeting, Lerato. I don't think at this point there's more we can do, unless if someone earns more to buy that better quality, then I think now is just budgeting and making sure that our money works for us.
1: Ho thata khaitsedi ya ka sibusi so dlamini ka umlazi ka Durban o botsa potso. I don't think you'll answer this one, but anyway, I will read it anyway. Why do prices why do food prices in stores seem to rise much faster than people's salaries and wages? We also have Tandiwe Kumalo in Tembisa ka Ekuruleni. Ore, should government step in more strongly to control food prices, or should the market be left to regulate itself? Kitse pedi kitse wa kitse bena o ka di gona in 1 minute.
2: Oh, okay, in 1 minute. Yes, food actually do rise faster than wages. If you've checked, most of our wages grow by CPI, and then food has its own inflation. So they react to what's happening in the market. So what's happening now in in the Middle East is increasing. For instance, food prices, fertilizer prices, that is actually going to factor into an actual food. Mm. But in terms of our salaries, that is CPI, it's a CPI increase, which means that, there's no way that our wages will catch up to food prices. Even when they come down, when food comes down, it comes down slower than how it went up.
1: Yeah. Yeah, hence I need to check it. I get color rien. I can need anyway. Looking ahead, reakwala jwale. Looking ahead, onahana hore outlook ya price zadijo in South Africa ikafetwa haufinyana ore ringho ba mamedi reakwala khetsidiaka.
2: I think just looking at the outlook, in food prices, certain food prices react to certain seasons. So yes, some food prices will go down in the near term. Some will go up. I mean, we had record production when it comes to grains, which means that our grain prices will be stable in the near term. Mm. Our vegetables are doing well, which means that the prices will go down at some point. Are actually going down. So just looking at the food. Just looking at the outlook going forward, it's a mixed picture, but I do believe that favorable conditions are happening in the agricultural space right now. And going forward, we should just look at supply and demand of certain food prices. But yeah, I think things will look up. I mean, the war in the Middle East is also slowing down.
1: Yeah.
2: So our fertilizer prices will come down. Also, our fuel prices might come down. So yeah, it's just looking ahead and looking at how the supply looks in terms of our foods going forward.
1: Khaitsedi ya ka libitsong la nako re tlo tshonela re kwale puo ya rona bona empa ke tlo kopa hore re tlo rutlo bua hape ka tabena ke tla bua le mohlophisi wa ka mona a ubitse hape ditaba tsa ha o dingata khaitsedi ene di bohlokwa.
2: Yes, Kaleboga. I mean, I feel like we still had a lot to go through.
1: Yeah, akiri anong re kadile lata nako ha shapi. 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
2: Thank you so much, Eddie. 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
3: 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You are tuned into 011 Radio, the Pulse of Jersey. I'm Maleshwane Molawa with your news headlines. Chairperson of Parliament's Impeachment Committee, Makashule Ghana, said a timetable for its work cannot be set until an evidence leader is appointed. Yesterday, the committee resolved to come up with its own shortlist of suitable candidates to lead evidence against President Cyril Ramaphosa over his conduct related to United States dollars being stolen from his farm Palapala in 2020. The Department of Correctional Services says it will press ahead with disciplinary action against suspended KwaZulu-Natal Commissioner Mnikelwa Ngcele despite his criminal case and now being before the courts. Ngcele appeared in the Pietermaritzburg Magistrates Court yesterday on charges of fraud and money laundering after being arrested by the NPA's Investigating Directorate Against Corruption, IDEC. In other news, three Lesotho nationals arrested in connection with the deadly Jumpers informal settlement mass shooting are set to appear in the Johannesburg Magistrates Court this morning. The trio, aged 26, 32 and 36, were arrested yesterday following the brutal attack, which left 13 people dead and 14 others injured at the informal settlement in Cleveland earlier this month. And finally, the repatriation of Malawian nationals from South Africa has become one of the biggest news stories in Malawi, with families anxiously waiting for relatives to return and growing public anger over how undocumented migrants are being treated. Nation Publications Limited journalist Kandai Ngwira said the issue has dominated headlines and public discussion across the country. And with this, we have come to the end of the news for this hour. We meet again at the top of the hour 10 for a full news bulletin right here on 011 Radio with the Pulse of Josie.
1: Oh yeah, Kaitediaka Kiona, the Pulse of Josie, El Iling, the heartbeat of the nation.
0: We are the Pulse of Josie. Hadiwele, the Morning Express.

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2: 15 before 10. 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
0: Laka jeno la The Morning Express hadiwele unole tlhophisitswe ke Helen Tlokana ke ramokone kgaitsedi ya ka ke Ausimpo ke ena yana le tlhophisitse ka jeno ntse bonnete ba hore nna le wena re baletse 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
0: Magide like Eddie Boy until we meet again. Keep in mind that temo temo tleki inner city. Harukopa no sanu sing 3 6 2 9. The pulse of Josie, the heartbeat of the nation. Tata.
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1: 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I'm Maleshwane Molawa with your full news bulletin. A very good morning. Chairperson of Parliament's Impeachment Committee, Makashule Gana, says a timetable for its work cannot be set until an evidence leader is appointed. Yesterday, the committee resolved to come up with its own shortlist of suitable candidates to lead evidence against President Cyril Ramaphosa over his conduct related to American dollars being stolen from his farm Palapala in 2020. With a pending interdict application to stop proceedings said to be heard in the Western Cape High Court in July, Ghana said in the absence of a legal ruling to stop the committee's work, it will continue to focus on matters within its control. In the third meeting of the committee yesterday, political parties debated a draft terms of reference and the appointment of an evidence leader. Rather than leave the decision up to Parliament's administration, Ghana said this time around, members of Parliament will be making a recommendation to the Secretary of Parliament as to who to appoint.

appointed as the Section 89 Evidence Leader. The Department of Correctional Services says it will press ahead with disciplinary action against suspended KwaZulu-Natal Commissioner Mnikelwa Ngcele, despite his criminal case now being before the courts. Ngcele appeared in the Pietermaritzburg Magistrates Court yesterday on charges of fraud and money laundering after being arrested by the NPA's Investigating Directorate Against Corruption, IDEC. The suspended commissioner has previously claimed he was targeted for exposing alleged corruption within the department. The DCS has now broken its silence following Ngcele's court appearance. In a statement, the department said it noted the charges against him and would allow the matter to proceed before the courts without prejudice. The department's Singaba Kongumalo said Ngcele remains on suspension and internal disciplinary processes will be pursued. In other news, three Lesotho nationals arrested in connection with the deadly Jumpers informal settlement mass shooting are set to appear in the Johannesburg Magistrates Court this morning. The trio, aged 26, 32 and 36, were arrested yesterday following the brutal attack, which left 13 people dead and 14 others injured at the informal settlement in Cleveland earlier this month. While the police have not yet confirmed any links to the violence, residents said the attack was linked to illegal mining activities. Gauteng Police Commissioner Tomi Mthombeni has praised investigators for cracking the case, saying specialized teams worked around the clock to track down those allegedly responsible for the mass shooting. And finally, the repatriation of Malawian nationals from South Africa has become one of the biggest news stories in Malawi, with families anxiously waiting for relatives to return and growing public anger over how undocumented migrants are being treated. Nation Publications Limited journalist Kandani Ngwira said the issue has dominated headlines and public discussion across the country. Ngwira says the Malawian government had responded quickly by planning the logistics of bringing citizens home. He added that many families were worried as they waited for relatives returning from South Africa. According to Ngwira, public concern in Malawi is focused largely on videos circulating on social media showing undocumented migrants are being confronted in South Africa. He said people accepted that being in a country without valid documentation was illegal, but argued that those affected should still be treated humanely. Ngwira added that some families feared for the safety of relatives still in South Africa. He says the discussion in Malawi also included the reasons many Malawians continue traveling to South Africa despite the current situation. He says he had contacted immigration authorities after reports suggested that about 1,000 Malawians were traveling to South Africa every week. And with this, we have come to the end of the news for this hour and to the end of my shift. Kagazile Mabena will be with you at the bottom of the hour for the news headlines right here on 011 Radio, the Pulse of Josie.

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0: It was on a Wednesday, date June 16th, 1976, where the youth of South Africa led a protest against the apartheid education system. Blood was shed. This year marks the 50th anniversary of Youth Day. Throughout this month, let's honor the hundreds of school children who laid down their lives for the freedom South Africans enjoy today. This Youth Month, 011 Radio celebrates the you in youth. We are the heartbeat of the youth. The pulse of Josie. No DNA. No DNA.
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0: Oh yes, Zabalaza, Zabalaza. Good morning. Sawubona molo nda abusheni thobela muaba namaskar hafadai bonjour yalak shalom namaste kedu konnichiwa sawadi assalamu alaikum shinjao obza the obza 0111 Radio, the Pulse of Josie Gerebo, and Alephase Gabo Paracano, Morocco, Papua New Guinea, Venezuela, South Africa, Lesotho, Bangkok, Bona. You can name them all. Kahuna go 0111 Radio, the Pulse of Josie is a fitting good thing. Whether you like it or not, it's very simple. You just have to have data and go to Google and just type 0111 Radio. Believe me, you, we are there. Hona di 011 tepedi, we are there. And if you find another 011, ki ya fake. We are very authentic. We are very unique. We are not trying to copy someone's style. We are us. Quarter past 10. Regena, the Ebon Wave. Kayena, Tandiswa, Mazwai, Ara Zabalaza, Zabalaza, Zabalaza. 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
3: 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Blood was shed. This year marks the 50th anniversary of Youth Day. Throughout this month, let's honor the hundreds of school children who laid down their lives for the freedom South Africans enjoy today. 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

0: Zonke, chikizinto tafamba moyeni, zonke. Welcome to the Urban Wave, the first hour of the show. 10 to 2, kinagwe nalwe naratlang ho, kao kana kayo na moretzi. 27 minutes past 10, the 25th of the 6th month, 2026. Wow, what a beautiful song. What a beautiful song. People are happy. Kasisi dirahetzing midnight. So before we jumping into the bulletins of our first hour, think about this question so that when we come back, I must be receiving those voice notes and the text on 075-132-9986. I'm thinking, because you know, this Gen Z Yama 2K in Ale who. Onahana and a little behavior in some type of way. So I don't know. Should we allow these children to have the freedom to choose their own religion? I don't know. Can you allow these children, or whether it's your children, could be your children, could be Akitib, should children have their freedom to choose their own religion? Think about it on 075-132-9986. Should children have the freedom to choose their own religion? Ready, 28 minutes past 10 on the Urban Wave, 25 of the 6th month, 2026.
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3: It was on a Wednesday, date June 16th, 1976, where the youth of South Africa led a protest against the apartheid education system. Blood was shed. This year marks the 50th anniversary of Youth Day. Throughout this month, let's honor the hundreds of school children who laid down their lives for the freedom South Africans enjoy today. 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
0: Ditaba tsa rona di tla latela ka ena, mme Qhakezile Mabena o tla re tlisetsa dikgang tse tsa the first hour of the show. Nka re yona the bulletins, first bulletins of the show. Mme Qhakezile, kena.
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5: Good morning. You are tuning into 011 Radio, the pulse of Josie. I am Qhakezile Mabena with your headlines. Kate Matlala returns to court for possible tea deal. Alleged underworld kingpin Vusimusi Kate Matlala is expected to appear in the Pretoria Commercial Crimes Court on Thursday, where a possible plea agreement between him and the National Prosecuting Authority could be placed on record. Matlala's case, linked to the controversial 228 million Medicare 24 SAPS tender, was recently separated from that of his 16 co-accused. The accused include suspended National Police Commissioner General Fani Masemola and several senior SAPS officers. Former apartheid era askari to appear in court on 15 murder charges. A 78-year-old former apartheid era informer, also referred to as askari, is expected to appear before the Benoni Regional Court on Thursday morning, facing multiple charges including 15 counts of murder. The man is linked to three incidents in which young people were lured under the guise of receiving military training. Karim unlikely to face Matlanga Commission today due to ill health. Northwest businessman Suleiman Karim is unlikely to appear before the Matlanga Commission of Inquiry at the Bridget Mabandla Justice College in Pretoria on Thursday. Kari, who is also scheduled to appear at the commission, may not do So, due to ill health, he has been implicated in the controversial SAPS tender awarded to attempted murder case accused Vusimuzi Ked Matlala's company, Medicare 24. And finally, JSE shows market resilience draws global investors. The Johannesburg Stock Exchange says South Africa remains highly resilient despite global market shifts accused by recent geopolitical tensions. Market experts say South Africa's position as one of the most liquid emerging market economies means it is often among the first countries to experience the effects of global uncertainty and conflict. And this is how we wrap up the news update for the first hour. We meet again at the top of the hour for a full bulletin right here on 011 Radio, the Pulse of Josie.
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0: Aha, haruvule buheme kagezile mabena. Shoot the children. Kya butsa. Not all parents ba ka idumela ntho e leng hore children must have, let children have to choose their own religion. No. Should children have the freedom to choose their own religion? I don't know hore wena we ya ka tsela e feng. Let's hear your take on 0751329986, or you can send those text comment on my Facebook or back in Montwedi. Do that. Yes, 0100 the Pulse of Joseph Moretz. Remember, we are together from 10 o'clock up until 2 o'clock. Right now, let me just go this way. Ke tshwarenyana song yana e le nngwe fela, then when we come back, we getting straight to the topic.

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1: Welcome back, welcome back, welcome back. 17 minutes to 11 o'clock with Obza, the Obza on the Urban Wave, standing in for Shocks. I gave you two double songs by the first one was Freshly Ground, and then followed by Lucas Graham, Our 7 Years. Yeah, welcome to the Urban Wave. Children have the freedom to choose their own religion. Let's hear here, see and read the comment. Mpo ore, under whose roof? Mpo abuza. Under whose roof? Uchuza, give you freedom to choose your religion under whose roof? I told you no parents will allow this. Toko or yes, in their dreams. But Bonani, I think kids should be exposed to different beliefs and make their own choices. When the time comes, I'm from a Christian home and went to a Catholic school. I'm a firm believer in the Inuit spirituality because it resonates with my soul. Lani, I give kids exposure, teach your values, answer questions honestly, and let them decide more as they get older. Freedom doesn't mean zero guidance. No, no, no, no, no, no. If I pay for good, if I pay for food and other essential, I know better on their behalf. Kibana at the end, kibana. So for me, let's just say, when we let children have their freedom to choose their own religion, in the future, ba kone go tseba their standards gore ba eme kae go etsagala eng, because you can't make them to be you. Wena mpo ha ore under whose roof, it's like now they must be like you. And we need to see the better, not really the better, but then we need to see the vision of themselves, and then there's you, and then they were your parents before. So it's a balancing of equation. Do not allow them to be you or make them to be you. We need to see different people, because environment might be the same, but at the end of the day, we are not doing the same things to change the environment as well. Do you understand? So yeah, rwane mangu mumu. Pasik, yes, freedom of belief, because most of us never get the chance to believe of our choice. Yes, the belief is really motto na haseta rona. Like I always say, ki believe it's about. By yente kono re believe, we believe in tawa, and then we carry those beliefs ratama eleto. So yeah. Better we find out your own belief. You are not a believer more or not. It's either you are an unbeliever, or you are a believer, or you don't believe on anything at all. Mbular, if they can fund it on their own, until then, yeah, I can allow them. You see, reska nalekhetullo, and reska jaja, reska berigisa bo bosi at the same time. We don't have to be bosi just because of when you are master or kwena o ona ntlo. Believe you tonzo we patle. Because at the end of the day, so you are telling me hori the way on control, I think I must control my kids like that. Kuketsu are, but when they are older enough, it's fine by me. So long as they are Christian, kiri to me, are yes, so long as they are Christian. Ay, akits, Erigate, Olympias Vieira are under whose roof? That's how homes got destroyed. So are marriages. I mean, like Olympias, not all of us are going to get married. Not all of us are going to marry. So again, beliefs are different. I must find my own belief. Check or na kifola kukai. I'm a Christian or I'm an unbeliever or I'm a you know. Yeah, very the so this is what I think. While they still under the parents, nope, it's going to cause a lot of division. Uriyalo ye na mreti 011 radio mreti 0751329986. Romela la kulenzuru ito kore ewe na oring. Shoot, children have the freedom to choose their own religion. One last song. When we come back, we're closing off with the text and then comments. Raikwala Mrezi.
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1: We are the Pulse of Josie, 011 Radio, the Pulse of Josie. You are listening to OBS, the OBS. I'm ready. 8 minutes to 11 o'clock before we're getting into the second hour of the show. I will tell you here. Khantiki bala mo on the comments. Simthembile are when they are independent, maybe. The religion ya gagwe when they are independent. Uriyalo, Tahani, are we didn't? Why should they? But then it's not a competition, man. It's not a competition. No. So, matter of fact. So, like I said, we are building a new generation. So don't do a competition. When they didn't allow you to choose your religion. So our channel is the same thing. You see, so the whole South Africa is going to be the same. Everyone will pay like a behavior, ya mutomo, or ka tlhaloganyo ya a past person. No, it's not like that. Yebo, emapupeni kuphela. Hey, TK one. TK one na TK. We are not TK. We're more torn fella. 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Hey, why lata yan? 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Ounto. Are shouldn't be taught religion at all. I mean, look at what it did to us. Exactly. Wopile komolona ka. Wena teka 3. Wopile komolona ka kidumela na luena. We were not supposed to be taught religion at all. First of all, because ne si yonto ya religion itlagella wana yano. And then ya decide to tear up the whole world. Ya divide, it's a division. Ya bi amamanga. Wana the leaders rasazi burdi chajile kukae kae. Wajira hala ing the power of money. The power of man. This sin, seven. It's what I feel. I am ready to get a jig. Titi. Pote.
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0: It was on a Wednesday, date June 16th, 1976, where the youth of South Africa led a protest against the apartheid education system.
3: Host,
0: blood was shed. This year marks the 50th anniversary of Youth Day. Throughout this month, let's honor the hundreds of school children who laid down their lives for the freedom South Africans enjoy today. This Youth Month, 011 Radio celebrates the you in youth. We are the heartbeat of the youth. The Pulse of Josie.
1: Intifela yalo mrezi ki ona the pulse of Josie, the heartbeat of the nation. Mrezi 011 Radio, the pulse of Josie. 5 minutes to 11 o'clock. Sorry, ngari yalo 25th of the 6th month, 2025. Ratlaberi kena mo the first bull. The first bulletin of our second hour of the show ga ena qhakezile mabena o tle bentsa re tshwaretse mo reja re bolella gore go diragala eng ka tsa lefatshe gompieno ka di 25 ile la bone. I'm still reading here ke bona ena Zakhele ore what do they know about religion? What do they know about religion? Le nna nka botsa fa wena qhakezile ke re wena religion o itsebile ya. Who taught you religion, first of all? Unless if you are giving this question, commenting with the question, or what do they know about religion? Le wena o sa follow any religion. But then if you have a religion that you follow, who taught you that religion? Let's get it. I don't know.

0: You understand? 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
1: 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You are tuned into 011 Radio, the Pulse of Josie. I am Khakazile Mabena and I'll be giving you a full bulletin. Kat Matlala returns to court for possible plea deal. Alleged underworld kingpin Vusimuzi Kat Matlala is expected to appear in the Pretoria Commercial Crimes Court today, where a possible plea agreement between him and the National Prosecuting Authority could be placed on record. Matlala's case, linked to the controversial 228 million Medicaid 24 SAPS tender, was recently separated from that of his 16 co-accused. The accused include suspended National Police Commissioner General Fani Masemola and several senior SAPS officers. The NPA previously indicated that it was engaged in negotiations with Matlala, prompting his transfer from Kokstad to facilitate discussions. NPA spokesperson Keza Kanyago says the negotiations have progressed, but a formal agreement can only be confirmed once the court has issued an order. Kanyago says the issue was clear from the start. The outcome of today's court proceedings is expected to provide clarity on whether a plea agreement has been reached between Matlala and the state. Former apartheid era askari to appear in court on 15 murder charges. A 78-year-old former apartheid era informer, also referred to as askari, is expected to appear before the Benoni Regional Court today, facing multiple charges including 15 counts of murder. The man is linked to three incidents in which young people were lured into the guise of receiving military training. It is alleged that the suspect has misled the youth into believing they were participating in military operations against the apartheid government. Instead, they were allegedly murdered by the suspect and the two accomplices, who are believed to have operated from Valkslap Farm west of Pretoria. Hawks spokesperson Katlego Mogale says the suspect faces multiple charges in

including 15 counts of murder, arson, kidnapping, unlawful possession of explosive, unlawful possession of a firearm and ammunition, as well as defeating or obstructing the administration of justice. Karim is unlikely to face Mahlanga Commission today due to ill health. Northwest businessman Suleiman Karim is unlikely to appear before the Mahlanga Commission of Inquiry at the Bridget Mabandla Justice College in Pretoria today. Karim, who was scheduled to appear at the commission, may not do so due to ill health. He has been implicated in the controversial SAPS tender awarded to attempted murder case accused Vusimuzi Ketmatlala's company Medicare 24. Karim suffered a heart attack in April and had previously cited health concerns. He was implicated during the testimony by alleged political fixer Brown Mohotsi in connection with the controversial 360 million SAPS tender awarded to Medicare 24. Earlier in his testimony before the commission, Karim revealed that he had advanced 10 million to Matlala for Medicare 24. According to Karim, Matlala only repaid 1.75 million. And finally, JSE shows market resilience, draws global investors. The Johannesburg Stock Exchange says that Africa remains highly resilient despite global market shifts accused by recent geopolitical tensions. Market experts say that Africa's position as one of the most liquid emerging market economies means it is often amongst the first countries to experience the effects of global uncertainty and conflict. JSE Chief Officer for Capital Markets, Helene Adhir, says local market experienced significant volatility following outbreak of war earlier this year. Despite the volatility, the JSE says it continues to position itself as an attractive destination for both international and domestic companies seeking access to capital markets. This is the end of the news. Catch more at the end of the hour right here on 011 Radio, the Pulse of Josie.

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0: whiskey divan. I can't explain. Are you feeling good tonight? The one and only star boy from Nigeria, Wizkid, Are Ojuleg, 011 Radio, the Pulse of Josie Moore. It's 27 minutes past 11, the second hour of the show. Standing in for shocks. 25th of the sixth month, 2025. It's just 5 days left to say goodbye. Getting into July. I don't know. July is the only month that does not have any public holiday. July is the only month that doesn't have public holidays. You know, I don't know. Maybe, correct me if I'm lying. Yeah, please do that. You are allowed to do so. Correct me if I'm lying. I'm assuming that July is the only one month that doesn't have a public holiday throughout the year. But then we are not there. 28 minutes past 11. And then here is a question. Just before we getting into our headlines of the day, of the second hour of the show by Kagazile Mabena, she will be here giving us the headlines of the second hour of the show. The second national anthem needs to change, but then I don't know. Let's hear from you giving us the suggestions or when on the second national anthem. If Bariyatla Ubatla change in what's need to be changed, what should be done on the second national anthem. The second national anthem needs to change, but what should it be? What are we changing on the second national anthem? I don't know. Again, surely someone will comment with this. For me, I'll say the African's part, man, it must go out. If I were to rewrite the national anthem, for me, the second, the African's part, I reveal a sighting. I feel I'm a part in Ella, I know Jabuhe, Bertes, has steady air, I or maybe that's because of some of us, we didn't do Africans back in the days from our childhood. Growing up, yeah, we didn't do Africans, so that is why maybe we feel like the Africans part must be separated from the whole national anthem, or maybe Honele part two, where there's no at all Africans, and then there's the other one for Africans. Harlogo Stadium, we will firstly sing the one with the Africans, and then we go for the second one without Africans. Yeah, maybe could work. I don't know. It's what I feel like. Yalo Marej, we're getting into the pool. Not bulletins, but the headlines of the day.
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2: 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I am Kagazile Mabena with your headlines. Impeachment committee process to recommend evidence leader begins. MPs on Parliament Impeachment Committee says President Cyril Ramaphosa can't decide whether or not to appear before them. Committee members have met to discuss the committee's draft terms of reference and the appointment of evidence leaders. Chaos is not the solution, says Geordin Hill Lewis ahead of 30 June. Democratic Alliance leader Geordin Hill Lewis says that Africans' frustrations towards undocumented migrants should not turn to hatred. Hill Lewis has called for better cooperation between all spheres of government. In international news, U.S. authorities issue arrest warrants for Mel and Beatville Jones. Beat and Melville Jones will be arrested if they attempt to re-enter the United States. U.S. authorities issue bench warrants for the couple after they failed to appear in court. Alta calls for accountability over alleged $500 million city power fraud scandal. The organization Undoing Tax Abuse is demanding accountability following allegations linking Zimbabwean pastor witness Mazanga to multi-million rand fraud involving city power contracts worth $500 million. And this is how we wrap up the news update for the first hour. We meet again at the top of the hour for a full bulletin right here on 011 Radio, the Pulse of Josie.
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0: Yes, the Pulse of Josie, the heartbeat of the nation. 011 Radio Mredi Kihonafa already sent. Yeah, it's almost 28 minutes to 12 o'clock before we jump into the third hour of the show. Yeah, we're talking about this one, where the second national anthem, if you are everything on the first one, what who changed? Why must we have the second national anthem? What needs to be changed? And I told you, let me just give you two double songs and then when we come back, we go off with the comments. Already, Sekibona didn't tell a fella with what they are commenting here. Obs are the obs, I'm ready to get all wena up until 2 o'clock.
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0: Because the video are if welcome to the Pulse of Josie Moretti, 14 minutes to almost 13 minutes to 12 o'clock, 25th of the 6th month, 2026. Yes, if we were to have a second national anthem, what part would you want to change on the first one? I told you already, Segiwana Sanele SG says, just exclude Afrikaans part and English. The last part in English, South Africa, our land, and it's said in English. It's an opinion. We are not literally saying we're going to change it because, hey, Sanele, others are being angry when you say the English part and the Afrikaans part. Sunshine D says, South Africa is crying. Make it a more joyful song and add a twist if Amapiano to make her happy and proud. Dance music will calm down the tension. Key Sunshine D. We must change it to Sister Bettina. Hey, Haritz, the difficult one. Karabo says it's always been there. Sister Bettina. Bring Sister Bettina to be our second national anthem. That's it. As they say, Karabo, Yoliputo, are what's wrong with the Hibiri? Which one is that? I don't know. Aki iti Hibiri. Aki iti Hibiri, wena, Karabo. Aki iti. We see a six block. Arenkare solang, kare santeri, emeti encha. The vision, relocate, zep, kamuha. Rokare kabona, our nations, Bafana, standing right there in front of the camera singing Zep, Zep, Zep, Zep. Yeah, we are about to go to a break. Rubona Rabai Tele, Kamu Freedom, Kamu Barbari Kisa, Kamu Freedom, Rubona Horbar Swarazi Ing Moretti. Welcome to the Pulse of Josie Moretti. Almost, Garialo, 20 minutes to Etarahar Wama Binkeling. We are ripping off our topic of the second hour of the show. Rigiri Titi, Pote.
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2: 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Kiyona from Redigere. If we were to change national anthem to the second national anthem, we no know about the change. Kinze ke bala fa go tloletse mo so some comment. Okay, it's fine. Can you see le are, I agree with Nia. Jerusalem became that stable globally. It's fresh, it's current, it says South Africa. Iabua yona Jerusalem. Menzi are, it's not changing. People need counseling. They too emotional. When I menzi erego tlogele menzi a ke nama foko fo wena ba bua mo McDear. We have it already. Sister Bettina, bare Sister Bettina ke yona the second national anthem. Bare yalo ya di bona mo, they also saying the same thing. Bo Sister Bettina, mo Sister Bettina, Sister Bettina. Kamu or MT roll up arid ustokoloko. Yeah, you know, AP, I'm a cellular in the meantime. All right, this is the Bettina. Kado booster, araba fana ba fana baruna. Yenaka change to make it ba fana ba fana barun. Nagiri, if it was me, changing a national anthem to a second national anthem, I will keep out the Afrikaans part and the English part. Yeah, not really the whole part of English, but then Afrikaans. Yay. Gary, if we were to sing it, the whole South Africans sing the Afrikaans part. Heavy microphones. Aye. You don't even hear what are they saying. Hey, hey, birds. That part, it's very difficult. Maybe that's because of people didn't study it. People didn't want to. They don't even care. They are not even bothering themselves. What is the last part says? Mrezi 075-132-9986. Again, numbers are another WhatsApp. 075-132-9986. Let's hear you say.
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6: It was on a Wednesday, date June 16th, 1976, where the youth of South Africa led a protest against the apartheid education system. Blood was shed. This year marks the 50th anniversary of Youth Day. Throughout this month, let's honor the hundreds of school children who laid down their lives for the freedom South Africans enjoy today. 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
1: It was on a Wednesday, date June 16th, 1976, where the youth of South Africa led a protest against the apartheid education system. Blood was shed. This year marks the 50th anniversary of Youth Day. Throughout this month, let's honor the hundreds of school children who laid down their lives for the freedom South Africans enjoy today. 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
1: Good day. You are tuning into 011 Radio, the Pulse of Josie. I am Khalazile Mabena with your food bulletin. Impeachment committee process to recommend evidence leader begins. MPs on Parliament Impeachment Committee says President Cyril Ramaphosa can't decide whether or not to appear before them. Committee members have met to discuss the committee's draft terms of reference in the appointment of evidence leaders. They say the wording in the draft terms of reference should be more specific and that President Cyril Ramaphosa must appear whenever he's called to come and testify. It is not acceptable that the president may not attend, said EFF leader Julius Malema. The president must attend. He is the main person, he added. MPs are set to narrow down a list of names of possible evidence leaders. While opposition parties have criticized National Assembly Speaker Thoko Didiza's approach to Ramaphosa's attempt to halt the committee's work, ANC committee members have defended her. Political parties are required to submit their written inputs by 10 July. Chaos is not the solution, says Geordin Hill Lewis ahead of June 30. Democratic Alliance leader Geordin Hill Lewis says South Africans' frustrations towards undocumented migrants should not turn to hatred. Hill Lewis has called for better cooperation between all spheres of government. He says the coming days will be a test of leadership, the rule of law, and the character of South Africans. The Cape Town mayor has warned politicians and anti-migrant movements not to scapegoat foreigners for the government's failures. In international news, U.S. authorities issue arrest warrants for Mel and Beardville Jones. Beard and Melville Jones will be arrested if they attempt to re-enter the United States. U.S. authorities issue bench warrants for the couple after they failed to appear in court. This is a type of warrant issued directly by a judge authorizing law enforcement agencies to arrest a suspect who typically fails to appear in court. Beard and Melville Jones were arrested for shoplifting in Florida and were deported from the U.S. They were allowed to return to South Africa after their release. The warrant puts an end to their case unless they re-enter the United States. Outer calls for accountability over alleged 500 million City Power fraud scandal. The organization Undoing Tax Abuse is demanding accountability following allegations linking Zimbabwean pastor witness Mazananga to multi-million rand fraud involving City Power contracts worth over 500 million. The allegations, first reported by News24, point

to possible corruption and serious supply chain management failures within the utility. Aalto says the focus should not only be on external actors, but also on officials within the system who may have enabled the alleged irregularities. Aalto's Wayne Duvenage has called on City Power leadership and the City of Johannesburg mayor to explain what controls are in place and what steps are being taken to prevent further abuse. Aalto is calling for swift actions against all implicated as scrutiny intensifies over governance and procurement processes at City Power. This is the end of the news. Catch more at the end of the hour right here on 011 Radio, the Pulse of Josie.

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1: Welcome to the third hour of the show. Before we jumping into the last hour, it's Lunch Leak. Send me your voice note telling me where are you tuning from, what are you eating at this time of the midday in the afternoon. 0751329986. What are you eating? What is your lunch for the day? Obza the Obza, you and I up until 2 o'clock.
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0: It was on a Wednesday, date June 16th, 1976, where the youth of South Africa led a protest against the apartheid education system. Blood was shed. This year marks the 50th anniversary of Youth Day. Throughout this month, let's honor the hundreds of school children who laid down their lives for the freedom South Africans enjoy today. This Youth Month, 011 Radio celebrates the you in youth. We are the heartbeat of the youth. The pulse of Josie.

0: Perry, Katy Perry are a roar. Just before that, I gave you a song by Leona Lewis, are Better in Time. Yes, indeed, Better in Time. It's 13 minutes past 12. Lunch leak, tell me on 07-5132-9986. What are you eating? What is that you are eating for your lunch? People wants to know. Just unorwelela fela, not hore rebatla go secha gore o kerile. I will look at the wrong way now, Kirile. Maybe we'll have a Japan. It's still part of your lunch. I mean, like, remember, we won't be the same. My lunchbox won't be your lunchbox. And if you don't have money for lunchbox, you don't have it. I just want to know, just tell Obzahur, what are you eating for the day? What are you eating for the day? On 07-5132-9986. 011 Radio, the Pulse of Jesus. We are into the third hour of the show. 25th of the 6 month 2025 ke ntse ke na lena kgaitse di a ka moena mme kga ke zile mapena re na le yena mo mreise re ntse re tshwaretse ka dikgang tseo re tlileng go kgaogana mmogo ka 2 o'clock nna le wena. What is your lunch for the day? 07-5132-9986.
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2: 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Blood was shed. 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Throughout this month, let's honor the hundreds of school children who laid down their lives for the freedom South Africans enjoy today. 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
0: We are the heartbeat of the youth. 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
2: Oh yes, as we are about to get into Friday tomorrow, remember today is a throwback Thursday. So I just want to know, you know, every weekend I know there's that song, Elong Rahela, you is a go that mood. Wah weekend. Which song is the one that gets your weekend started and why? Remember when you are giving me the answer, say obza is this one. And what I'm doing right now, Kija 1212. 0751329986. Tell me, what are you eating? What is your lunch for the day? And I want that song that gets your weekend started and why. Music is still on the way. More music. Tell me why. We are almost going to get into our headlines of the third hour of the show. 011 Radio, The Pulse of Josie. Tell me horo uja ingi, and what's that song that gets you to your weekend started and why.
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6: 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Blood was shed. This year marks the 50th anniversary of Youth Day. Throughout this month, let's honor the hundreds of school children who laid down their lives for the freedom South Africans enjoy today. 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
1: Good day. 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I am Khakazile Mapena with your headlines. Kate Matlala turns state witness in 228 million SAPS tender corruption case. Alleged underworld figure Vusimuzi Kate Matlala has pleaded guilty to all seven charges in the 228 million SAPS tender corruption linked to his company Medicare 24. Matlala faced seven charges of fraud, corruption and money laundering relating to the controversial tender after consulting with prosecutors for 2 months into a plea deal. He will now turn state witness. Three reasons Suleiman Karim has given for missing the Madlanga Commission. Northwest businessman Suleiman Karim has once again failed to appear before the Madlanga Commission. Karim has again cited health reasons for his inability to appear before the Madlanga Commission. It is understood that he had been admitted to a medical facility. In other news, White Hodge starts as English ease into Women's T20 World Cup semi-finals. Darnie White's Hodge's fine innings at the top of the order laid the foundation for England's 38-run win over the West Indies at Lord's on Wednesday as the tournament hosts move into the semi-finals of the Women's T10 World Cup. White Hodge's 65 was the cornerstone of England's 186-27, also featuring a useful 43 from former captain Heather Knight. In international news, Trump describes UK's expected next PM as extremely liberal. US President Donald Trump says that he knows little about Andy Burnham, Britain's expected next prime minister, describing him as a mayor of a town who was extremely liberal and someone who would even open the North Sea to more oil drilling. In comments late on Wednesday, the US leader again voted his belief that Keir Starmer should have opened up the North Sea to more drilling for oil, but refrained from some of his specious criticism of the British Prime Minister. And this is how we wrap up the news update for the first hour. We meet again at the top of the hour for a full bulletin right here on 011 Radio, the Pulse of Josie.
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4: It was on a Wednesday, date June 16th, 1976, where the youth of South Africa led a protest against the apartheid education system. Blood was shed. This year marks the 50th anniversary of Youth Day. Throughout this month, let's honor the hundreds of school children who laid down their lives for the freedom South Africans enjoy today. 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
0: We are the heartbeat of the youth. 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
5: We are still commemorating the Youth Month, those who did in 1976 versus the current one in 2026. We are commemorating the Youth Month, celebrating 50 years in the game from 1976. 011 Radio, the Pulse of Josie Mrejibona. Obza, 25 minutes to 1, Kinako Yarona, 25th of the 6th month. 2026. I was asking here, which song is the one that gets your wow weekend started away? The song that gets your weekend started away. Kibona Moe, Leprim Areshon and Tears featuring Young Stana, Bara Ushaka. Ushaka, I get. I will tell you about mine or Naela Bona. Always Aki later. And it's a new song, still fresh. Current one straight from Pitori, you know, hip hop. That's obs. Lala Tukzini, Uhepi Uhepi umalume. Ngidlala thukuzini bari uhepi umalume. Das Buddhas, Buddha C. Are them two there featuring Amos. Weekend ayaziwe. Weekend aziwe. Hey, sizulu man. Sorry, harama zulu rena, harama zulu. So, hare fosa lili puo tabatu. Hey, letla ratswarela. Could be u en aizo. Slash, I'm easy. It's have that weekend vibe. Non santa matebula are la pisa by la cabra. I haven't heard la cabra and he's doing hip hop. So I don't know. Some artist for me, I don't just follow. Oh, listen. I'll give myself time and go listen to La Cabra. Because on Anali Bifili, who's this? The one from KZN. I forgot his name. It's recently just done the what's this? Podcast with Choiza. So hasi ntoza kale afedzo za the Choiza show le Usimamani. Yes, Usimamani. I got the name Usimamani. Yes, so La Cabra una anali bifili Usimamani, but then I have like recently I didn't give myself time to get listening to his music, but then I will make sure that I give myself time and then ke utle gore what is his style of the music wa ena La Cabra. Yes, arbone Mongi Mr. Cool Puzi uru lwetsi, which one is that? Song title and the name, root or which one is which one? Musafan Mbongo, are my neighbors know it quite well. Hey, Baba Lwa M and Kelvin Mumu, featuring Azana and DJ Sticks. Maiye, Maiye, that's the name of the song. Maiye, Maiye, Maiye. La Pisa by DJ Slick, Mesh Beat and La Cabra, and Low Fee, ke Mokhau Run Town. Ke yona pina ereng yena ga eletsa bona e mo latlhela straight to weekend, straight to Friday, moody ola wa Saturday man o tshwere di beverage ntho tse di tonya ngwanaka, ntho tse di tonya ngwanaka. 011 Radio, the Pulse of Jozi. 23 minutes to 1 o'clock before we're getting into the last hour of the show. 25th of the 6th month, 2026. Nalo wena re mmogo up until the last hour of the show.
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0: Moving to the beat of your heart. 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

0: Sam Smith, Rhino, I Got the Only Word, 011 Radio, The Pulse of Josie, 10 minutes to 1 o'clock, 25th of the 6th month, 2025. We are still here. Ke bona mo mogau o re. No. Mpumelelo Lucky Slabbit are Zola Stars. Currently on repeat. Tomorrow, I always start with the OJ's prayer. Unati are DJ Jaivani Ubambo Lwami. That song, we're talking about that song. That is the only one that gets your weekend started. And tell us why. Mandla are that house song. Fast. Yo, even if I don't go partying, when I hear it, it's on. Itse gore di a bua. Ke bana ba kacheno, ke bana ba ona ba gompieno, ba mapiano, bona bana ba go dira gore dintho di direge. O re yalo. Your girl Kimberly are dumelang Baloi by Tom London. Yei, ke ru dumedisa rona. Wena girl, ne ke ru dumedisa rona o re dumelang Baloi mo station. Oh, the name of the song is Baloi by Tom London. Gets me ready for groove. Shame, no care. I give a little bit of a young foot too much. It makes my winter summer. Lisiho are rice by Samantha James. It reminds me of the old days during high school bash. Some of the songs didn't have any memories. We're talking about that one song, Elong Horbona, Haila Fela, it's a little Friday, already it's a little Friday, it's a little Saturday, it's already Bevega Matoho, yeah, nana, Barla Pisa by La Cabra and others. I just like the vibe and the flow. KJ Flane, TK, are Lorraine, something about you. Wintimo ba bua ka bo La Cabra. I must attend the song ke mamele ke utlwe gore re. I must give myself time ke mamele La Cabra. Ga ise ke iphe nako, like I said earlier on. Drake Vare Junis STFU. It sets my mood for the weekend. Oriyalo. 011 Radio at the Palace of Josie. 075132 9986 re tla etswa la fela fa gona fa moretsi re kena mo ureng ya rona ya mafelo ya letsatsi with the obza 011 Radio, The Pulse of Josie.
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2: 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Blood was shed. This year marks the 50th anniversary of Youth Day. Throughout this month, let's honor the hundreds of school children who laid down their lives for the freedom South Africans enjoy today. 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
1: 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I am Qhakazile Mabena and I'll be giving you a full bulletin. Kat Matlala turns state witness in 228 million SAPS tender corruption case. Alleged underworld figure Vusimuzi Kat Matlala has pleaded guilty to all seven charges in the 228 million SAPS tender corruption case linked to his company Medicare 24. Matlala faces seven charges of fraud, corruption, and money laundering relating to the controversial tender after consulting with prosecutors for 2 months into a plea deal. He will now attend state witness. Matlala made a brief appearance in the Pretoria Magistrate Court today. The state and Matlala have agreed that the court deviates from minimum sentences for the businessman's sentences to run concurrently. The agreed sentence is 15 years direct imprisonment with 7 years suspended. The state says Matlala has drafted a statement which disclosed the involvement of several high-profile people involved in the matter and other such matters. His case has been separated from the main fraud and corruption proceedings linked to the Medicare 24 tenders and all proceed independently in the regional courts. Three reasons Suleiman Karim has given for missing the Madlanga Commission. Northwest businessman Suleiman Karim has once again failed to appear before the Madlanga Commission. Karim has again cited health reasons for his inability to appear before the commission. It is understood that he had been admitted to a medical facility. This is not the first time Karim has cited his health as a reason for being unable to answer allegations against him. In April, almost a month after appearing before the commission, Karim was rushed to hospital after experiencing what he believed at the time was a heart attack while at gym. His legal team confirmed that he had not suffered a heart attack. In February, Karim approached the High Court in Johannesburg seeking to interview Sapoena, compelling him to appear before the commission. After multiple delays, during his always argued that he had not been given sufficient time to review the allegations against him. Karim eventually testified in March. Karim testified before the commission on 9 and 10 March, where he denied all allegations leveled against him. KwaZulu-Natal Police Commissioner Nhlanhla Mkhwanazi and witness X implicated Karim during their testimony before the commission. Alleged chat messages linked him to Vusimuzi Kat Matlala, Brown Mohotsi, and

Julius Mkhwanazi. He was also accused of receiving money in exchange for sensitive police information. In other news, Wade Hodge starts as English ease into Women's T20 World Cup semi-finals. Danny White Hodge's fine innings at the top of the order laid the foundation for England's 38-run win over the West Indies at the Lords on Wednesday as the tournament host moved into the semi-finals of the Women's T10 World Cup. White Hodges 65 was the cornerstone of England's 1867, featuring a youthful 43 from former captain Heather Knight. West Indies never truly threatened the target of 187 and finished on 148.5 in their 20 overs, with Chanel Henry unbeaten 51, ensuring they battled out their full allocation, even if they were rarely threatened to the runs they required. In international news, Trump describes UK's expected next PM as extremely liberal. US President Donald Trump said he knows little about Andy Burnham, Britain's expected next prime minister, describing him as a mayor of a town who is extremely liberal and someone who would open the North Sea to more oil drilling. In some comments late on Wednesday, the US leader again reiterated his belief that Keir Starmer should have opened up the North Sea to more drilling for oil, but refrained from some of his specific criticism of the British prime minister. Starmer announced his resignation on Monday following pressure over weak poll ratings and poor local election results. For months after being elected in 2024, Starmer had to seek Trump on site. Pro offered him an unprecedented second state visit in 2025, but relations cooled when Britain initially rejected a US request to use British bases for strikes on Iran. Starmer later gave authorization for the US to use the bases. This is the end of the news. 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
3: 22 minutes past one, the 25th of the sixth month, 2026. 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I've been having this question into my mind, and I was like, let me just ask you, listeners, quickly from you, Horwena, what is your take on this one? Does turning someone down because of their persevered status make you shallow? Or maybe does it simply mean you know what you are looking for? Remember, we are in the afternoon. That's the lunch league. I just want to know, what are you eating? But then I'm asking, does turning someone down because of their persevered status make you shallow? Or does it simply mean you know what you are looking for? On 075-132-9986. Let me hear your view on that. The heartbeat of the nation, the Urban Wave with Obza, the last hour of the show.

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1: 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I'm Qhakazile Mabena with your headlines. Traveling Bafana Bafana supporters in Mexico load coach Hugo Broos. The Traveling Bafana Bafana fans in Mexico at the FIFA World Cup have commended coach Hugo Broos for playing an attacking formation in the 1-0 win against South Korea. The fans are revelling in the victory and believing Bafana Bafana are capable of causing more upsets in the tournament. Simon Mabunu Sabelo Awards shine spotlight on SA Film TV excellence. The Simon Mabunu Sabela Awards are celebrating excellence in South Africa's film and television industry. They event actors, producers, writers, and technical crews who grow the local sector. Organizers say the awards focus heavily on uncovering fresh talent and boosting storytelling in KwaZulu-Natal. 1,006 billion on consultants, yet only 39 municipalities receive clean audits. Consultants continue to be a significant financial burden on municipalities. According to the Auditor General's latest report, despite municipalities spending 1.6 million on consultants, only 39 of the country's 257 municipalities receive clean audits. Acting head of audit at the Auditor General's office, Dr. Zami Zikode, says many skilled professionals leave municipalities for opportunities in the private sector. And this is how we wrap up the news update for the first hour. At the top of the hour for a full bulletin, right here on 011 Radio, the Pulse of Josie.
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2: Giona, the Pulse of Josie. Welcome to 011 Radio, the heartbeat of the nation. Kinze fake botsapotso moretsi gore does turning someone down because of their persevered status make you shallow, or maybe does it simply mean you know what you are looking for? So for me, I'll say it depends on why you are turning them down. For me, it depends, because if you are rejecting someone purely because of you think they are beneath, no, you socially, it might be socially, financially, professionally, or many people will see that as a shallow. So it depends on why you are turning them down. But remember, if their lifestyle or maybe ambitious, the how you value them, or maybe the circumstances, maybe they don't align with what you want in a partner, you know. So that's not necessarily shallow. It's sometimes to be honest about compatibility and what you are looking for. So, yeah. It depends. So let me hear your view on 0751329986. Let me hear your view. What is your take on the 0751329986? 011 Radio, the Palace of Jersey. One last song. When we come back, we getting straight into it. Send text to 0, send any voice note to 0.

0: Yeah, that was Naledi Apiwe Arengiya Bonga. I'm grateful for the life that you gave me, Ebrakot. Aha, 011 ready with the Pulse of Jozi. You know, some different angles you can use when it comes to maybe people maybe feeling like you're turning them maybe away, or maybe it's a shallow. No. Some angles maybe you can say some standards are not shallow. Treating people in a differently, that's because of maybe their status. I can say their status. And maybe there's a big difference, you know. So that's how maybe you be weighing the standards. It's not like maybe you're turning them away. And you must also, knowing what you want is fair, because assuming someone's worth is determined by their status. Now what I know you how assume hore motho o hume bokana kang itla be determine ke status. How sa hume cause drive a Lamborghini we nka ka chelete. Where do you get the money of driving a Lamborghini? Yahaho, not ya motho. You know, and you must also sometimes you tell a lot you are allowed to have preferences. Just not sometimes, basically. You are allowed to have preferences just to make sure that they are based on compatibility, not superiority. Mm-mm. It's also needy, like you know your worth, you know what you want. Because I don't think it's a shallow to know what you are looking for. It becomes shallow when status is the only thing that matters. So how are now yakabato or mumamba ring?
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0: That was Mawelele featuring Questa the Car. All my life, we've been talking about this because batho ba change, you know, each and every day motho wa change, because how le motho u develop some things mo bophelong, you see new changes lwena wa fetoga o fetse ile gore bana ngwa bona gore mara no maobana was not supposed to spend the 10k or maloba was not to spend even 20,000 even a 5 rand. So you, there's always a new person, a new you, because I mean everyone has standards. The question is whether those standards are about values or appearances. Everyone on a lady standard. Mara pots of fella already are not the standard. So it's all about values or appearances. Because now for me, I'd rather be with someone who is ambitious and respect the person who's kindness, you know, and than being with someone who's only has a status. Wow, Lord, how do you see? And that's what I compete. No. You know, so turning someone's down doesn't make you shallow. But then the reason behind it is that what matters? You know, what matters? So status can change overnight. Character is what lasts. Character, you know, last time status is changed. You see, I'm going to get to a fruga rai. Nagetsa male batho ba ba rich. Wa ron letsetsa wa nletsetsa call o romela di call back ka ra mphetu tswa monna. Go bona bontate Patrice Motsepe, ke chomi ya makotsomela ya no, ga ke sana na kwa hao, undia kana. You know, so status can change overnight. Mara di milo tsa motho le ditshobotsi ke they can last forever, because choosing the person, you must choose the person, not the title. Know what to choose, not because of the titles. And there's nothing wrong with wanting a partner who matches your goals and lifestyle. No, there's nothing wrong. When you know what you want, so it's all up to you, the decision ya tlhalong ya hao gore wena o batla mang, because the right person, it is not always the richest, most popular or highest status person. It can be even somebody who eleng gore like ibile o sebetsa go ShopRite. You go with what you want, not what people want. No. Another thing is that compatibility is over cloud every time. That's another thing, because if status is the first thing you noticed, you might miss a genuinely great person. So you don't have to look for status. Also, your standard should protect your peace, not inflate your ego. So knowing your worth is not to shallow. Forgetting someone else worth because of their status, no, it is not like that. But also, when I'm saying is your status is the first thing you must notice, because you might miss a genuinely great person, just know you must also think about the family you're going to have. Haribuagari status and things like that, not judging each other, or signal motor standard class or John. You must think Gurmoto or Ratana Lee. How feel bana, Livona, Batova Luke Bolona, because what are senior family? Think about it. Luna Bel Rata is the opposite things, Lara Obza Uril. Obza sanga bua sepe nane go fa fela ma e lore o tshwanetse o batle motho o moyang, not o motlase, mara the person who's gonna match your standard. Understand? 011 Radio, the Pulse of Josie Moretti. Obza the Obza on the Urban Wave. We are into the last minutes of me saying goodbye, as it is right now 8 minutes to 2 o'clock. 25th of the 6th month, 2025.
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2: It was on a Wednesday, date June 16th, 1976, where the youth of South Africa led a protest against the apartheid education system. Blood was shed. This year marks the 50th anniversary of Youth Day. Throughout this month, let's honor the hundreds of school children who laid down their lives for the freedom South Africans enjoy today. This Youth Month, 011 Radio celebrates the you in youth. We are the heartbeat of the youth. The pulse of Josie. No DNA. No DNA.
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1: It is what it is, Imoretzi. 6 minutes to 2 o'clock. The next show, it's gonna be Ntate Nelson Serubatse. Mara, that doesn't mean her sene mia huehara Serubatse. You must fall asleep. Ki opposite way of waking up. Get to the show, listen to the show up until the last hour of the show. Una le yena o tla utlwa ka ta go ditsebe tso pedi gore bona ke ke ntate Nelson Serubatse o tle bentsana le wena. Please, the same way you gave me the ES ditsebe wa mamela, sending the text, sending the voice notes, do the same thing even on his show. Bring your A game, bona. Nalo wena moretsi tema ya rona re feleletsa fa, as you know gore bona it's a payday ya batho, throwback Thursday. I'm gonna play you a song ya Incarnation ba re tililili, bringing back those memories. Thursday throwback, 011 Radio, the pulse of Juicy, the heartbeat of the nation. Nalo wena ke re bona moretsi a re bonane gape ka moso, same time same place gona mo 011 Radio, the pulse of Josie.
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1: Good day. You are tuning into 011 Radio, The Pulse of Josie. I am Khangazile Mabena and I'll be giving you a full bulletin. Traveling Bafana Bafana supporters in Mexico load coach Hugo Bros. The traveling Bafana Bafana fans in Mexico at the FIFA World Cup have commended coach Hugo Bros for playing an attacking formation in the 1-0 win against South Korea. The fans are revelling in the victory and believing Bafana Bafana are capable of causing more upsets in the tournament. Bafana Bafana will meet co-host Canada in Los Angeles in the latest 32 on Sunday at 9 p.m. These fans were ecstatic and said they didn't want to disappoint themselves, and we've seen coach Hugo Bros is listening to us as supporters. We needed a team that is attacking. We needed Makoba. We needed Mufokeng, we needed Apollos, and he started with them, and it's something that won us the match. Simon Mabunu Sabelo Awards shine spotlight on SA Film TV excellence. The Simon Mabunu Sabela Awards are celebrating excellence in South Africa's film and television industry. The event actors, producers, writers, and technical crews who group the local sector. Organizer says the awards focus heavily on uncovering fresh talent and boosting storytelling in KwaZulu-Natal. Mthunzi Dubazana from Stained Glass Productions says his company is widely known for developing new talent and bringing authentic South African stories to television screens. The Simon Mabunu Sabela Awards that are done by the KZN Film and Tourism Authority in honor of the film and television industry emerging, as well as accomplished and professional film and television professionals, can support their work and get recognition by getting these awards. They are also in honors of the late Simon Mabunu Sabela, who's one of the pioneers of the industry. 1.6 million on consultants, yet 39 municipalities receive clean audits. Consultants continue to be a significant financial burden on municipalities. According to the Auditor General's latest report, despite municipalities spending 1.6 billion on consultants, only 39 of the country's 257 municipalities receive clean audits. Acting head of audit at the Auditor General's office, Dr. Tami Zikode, says many skilled professionals leave municipalities for opportunities in the private sector. This often leaves municipalities reliant on consultants to help them prepare the financial statement. According to Zikode, another major challenge affecting service delivery is the maintenance of existing infrastructure and the development of new internet. National Treasury has prescribed that at least 8% of municipal budgets should be allocated to infrastructure maintenance and development programs. And this is how we wrap up the news. Catch more at the end of the hour right here on 011 Radio, The Pulse of Josie.

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0: It's 11 after 2 on 011 Radio, the Pulse of Josie. The show, your favorite one, Mondays to Fridays from 2 to 6. It's a Thursday. It's the 25th of June, 2026. Those who have been paid, yeah, it's nice. You have been paid. You'll go and pay your bills. And then, yeah, obviously, you leave some cash aside for your entertainment. I am sure by now you know what's happening with your weekend, what you will be doing, where you'll be listening at, where you'll be having fun, where you'll be relaxing, chilling, as they say. Let us in on what will be happening. There are so many activities taking place. Remember, it's Youth Month in South Africa. As we celebrate and commemorate that fateful day, the 16th of June, 1976. So talk to us on 075-132-9986. And welcome to another edition of the Afternoon Takeover on the 25th of June, 2026. And you are with me, your doctor of the airwaves, only on 011 Radio, the Pulse of Josie. We will be bringing you the news updates, and of course, the traffic update. As the traffic starts to pick up later in the afternoon, we will make sure that we bring it to you so that you know what decisions to make in terms of your travel arrangements. And if you need to take any action, at least you will take that action with some solid information. And you can only get that if you tune into 011 Radio, the Pulse of Josie, and enjoy the Thursday afternoon with us on the Afternoon Takeover. Yes, we've got the beautiful music, as always, by beautiful people. And we're going to be cruising nicely until 6 o'clock. So, those who knock off at 2, you've knocked off, you're on your way, you've been paid, you can go and do your groceries, a bit of other things to shop for. And, yeah, you're going to be heading home. Prepare a nice meal for those who will be coming home later. And we are saying, yes, it's going to be a good afternoon, but you don't need to switch on to any other radio station. They are at the right station right now on 011 Radio, the Pulse of Josie, with your favorite show that comes to you loud and clear Mondays to Fridays from 2 to 6.
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It's 14-14. It's now 15 after 2. Opening the show was Jazz World and Tukutela with the song Asili, Asili Nabantu. We are not fighting with anyone. We are not fighting with people, so to speak, loosely translated. That's for our international listeners, but the rhythm sure got to you. So stay tuned in. We've got more for you.

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1: It's 28 minutes after 2 o'clock, and we will be getting those news updates, news headlines at the bottom of the hour with Kagazile Mabena Omgethu. Yeah, before the ad break, you heard the song, you enjoyed the song there by Heavy K featuring Professor and Something Soweto, and the song called Ulele. And the song that you've just enjoyed is by Major League featuring DJs Tato Hatsi and Tabza. Yeah, the beautiful music by beautiful people on 011 Radio, The Pulse of Josie. This is the Afternoon Takeover. Yesterday I told you about a video that was circulating on social media of a man who's complaining that he had premises where he was feeding the elderly and, you know, helping them in every way possible, because he also ran a service of collecting their medicines for them at the hospitals and clinics. But now a counselor has taken over the place and hired it out to Ethiopians who are paying rent directly to him. So those are the issues that we need to talk about. We go into the news headlines, and then, yeah, we are going to be talking about these issues. Remember, number is 075-132-9986.
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2: 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I am Kagazile Mabena with your headlines. Madlanga Commission warns of possible prosecution for Karim. The Madlanga Commission wants Northwest businessman Saliman Karim to undergo independent medical assessment. This comes after Karim, who was scheduled to testify before the commissions today, was again a no-show. He is allegedly sick again and has been admitted to hospital. His testimony is now postponed to 15 July. South Africa's non-alignment should not be mistaken for neutrality. South Africa says its policy of non-alignment should not be mistaken for neutrality. The Department of International Relations and Cooperation was responding to recent remarks attributed to the United States ambassador to South Africa. Government says South Africa will not be drawn into geopolitical rivalries or pressure to take sides, stressing that its foreign policy is independent and focused on dialogue, peace, and international interest. 115th July said to break records and create over 1,000 jobs. This year's Hollywood Beats Durban July is expected to contribute 230 million to the city's economy and create over 1,000 jobs. eThekwini Mayor Cyril Qaba says the city is ready to host the 115th Durban July, which is expected to attract 40,000 visitors. And this is how we wrap up the news update for the half hour. We meet again at the top of the hour for a full bulletin right here on 011 Radio, The Pulse of Josie.
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1: Thank you for those news updates, my dear sister. Yeah, we'll hear from you again at the top of the hour. That will be at 3 o'clock. If you knock off at 2:30, or because you have been paid, the employer has been nice today, you've been released early from work, yeah, you're on your way out, you live in the workplace, you'll have enough time to do your shopping, pay the bills, and then head home to be with your loved ones on a beautiful Thursday afternoon. And before we get deeper into things, I was saying that a counselor has taken over a place that was used to assist, to help, to feed and care for the elderly. And now the councillor has taken over the place, hired it out to Ethiopians, according to what the gentleman is complaining about. And he has given the Ethiopians a letter that says it is a community hall. That raises the question. Now, has he got the right to hire it out as an individual, as a private person, and collect the money when he's already been paid as a councillor? And it is clear. The gentleman says this place was not used. I took it over, cleaned it up, prepared it. We were planting vegetables. The elderly were eating healthy. They would get food parcels. Unfortunately, because he was hospitalized for a while, when he came back, that's when he found the councillor is taken out. And the court has ruled in the councillor's favor because he's carrying a letter that says the place is a community hall. That's out in the East Rand. Now, what I would wish to know is that letter, on whose letterhead is it? Is it on the municipal council's letterhead, or is it his just a letter that says 1, 2, 3? So let's talk about this. Now, today there's a report of an employee of the city of Joburg who has been arrested because he was threatening a resident in Hillbro to cut off their services. He had already taken 1,500, and when an exchange of a further 3,000 rand plus was to take place, the police moved in and the person was arrested on the spot. And now he was found in possession of a City Power access card and Joburg Water employee card. And residents all over, everybody is lamenting the lack of service delivery. Now, obviously, there's no service delivery. Everybody is trying hard. And here are people who capitalize on the situation. And those in positions of power, of authority, who lament corruption, we aim to eradicate corruption, we are going to eradicate corruption, anybody found to be wrong will be arrested. Yes, there's an arrest, but how rife is this pandemic? How far is it going? Who else was benefiting? We will hear the person, maybe when they appear in court, they will spill the beans to say, this is how it's happening, this is who is involved, and this is how long it has been going on. So let's chat about these issues because they do affect us. Maybe this incident, this particular incident will open the can that's really carrying and containing the rot that we're complaining about. Let's also remember that we are in Youth Month, and we will talk about it because we want everlasting solutions. If you follow your news, if you follow the things that are happening in the country, how many times have we seen expensive events, lavish events, money being spent where there was talks of a job summit, things like that? But what do they yield? It doesn't seem to have made a dent. All we hear is promises, commitments, but it's it's shameful. I mean, as in my career as a young person, and you know, late into my career, that there was always this thing about how do you get, for an example, into Sandton? How do you get into Sandton, into some expensive conference center or boardroom, and then you're going to be saying you are going to discuss the poverty in Alexandra Soweto or Tembisa, but you don't even, some don't even, haven't even been into Soweto, Alexandra or Tembisa. So, you know, it's this type of things that, you know, it's like, you know, you're pulling wool over people's eyes, or you just putting them there to say, you will listen to all the promises I make. When I fail to deliver on them, I'll wait for 5 years and come with a new set of promises, because I don't know where this thing comes from to say, who actually said elections will be held every 5 years? Because at the time of campaigning, there are promises. In the next 5 years, those promises haven't been fulfilled. You come, the next campaign will continue.
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1: Yeah, before the ad break, I was saying, who came up with this thing that governments, politicians have set the period between when we last voted at 5 years until we vote again? Because when they campaign for votes, they will make promises. Come the end of that 5 years, they haven't fulfilled those promises. They come with a new set of promises. Is it their thinking that we have forgotten in the 5 years what they promised last? We'll just believe that, okay, now this is a new set of promises. We will vote hoping that they will deliver. Is it based on something empirical in the sense that, you know, it's conclusive that, you know, make promises, stay in office for 5 years. By the time we have to vote again, they will have forgotten what we promised them in the last 5 years. Just a thought. Let's talk about it. 0751329986. A short text message, a short voice note. Let's talk about these issues. But it all leads to, are we getting any worth for that X when you vote? Are we getting any worth for it? Yeah, as they say, when you vote, you must vote wisely. Or when you vote, you must vote with your conscience. Yeah, but, you know, that's the world we are living in. And now, as we are in Youth Month, tomorrow being the last Friday of June 2026, on this very show, the Afternoon Takeover, as we celebrate Youth Month, if you were there in 1976, up to the 80s, early 90s, when, you know, we were still fairly young, active. Not that we are not active now, but it's not like we're not as active as we used to be when we were still young. But yeah, come and enjoy the music with us. It's a party for us as we remember where we come from, and also just to bring the youth closer to where we've been, so that they understand sometimes when we say, yeah, you know, we come from the good old days. The music will be there for you. So make sure you don't miss out tomorrow on the beautiful show, The Afternoon Takeover. It will still be with me, the Doctor of the Airwaves. And yeah, it's going to be a party, man, as we close off, as we seal, as we sign off Youth Month 2026 edition, if you will. Yeah, let's get on to the music. It's 46 after 2. And at the top of the hour, we will be getting the full news bulletin that will be at 3 o'clock.
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2: 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I am Khakazile Mapena with your headlines. Madlanga Commission.
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0: Valente M. Malin Ora The Song Ulwin Shu. Yeah, you're getting closer to the weekend. And I know, some of you, you know already how your weekend is going to be like. Let us in on what's happening where. Time permitting and everything else, we may join you at your event, at your listening session. Or if you tell us it's happening at a car wash, it's happening at the Shisanyama. 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This is 011 Radio, the Pulse of Josie. 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
2: 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Watinda tina,
3: watinda banga soku. It was on a Wednesday, date June 16th, 1976, where the youth of South Africa led a protest against the apartheid education system.
2: Host,
3: blood was shed. This year marks the 50th anniversary of Youth Day. Throughout this month, let's honor the hundreds of school children who laid down their lives for the freedom South Africans enjoy today. This Youth Month, 011 Radio celebrates the you in youth.
4: 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The Pulse of Josie.
0: Yeah, talking about June, there's June 30th coming. The day that March and March and the rest of the nation is saying, let foreign nationals, let undocumented immigrants vacate our land, our country, and then only those who are prepared to come with the correct documents, with legal documents, they will come, they will be accepted. So everybody's like waiting in anticipation to see what's going to happen. The citizens are saying we are going to march. Our marches have been and will, even on the 30th, our march will be, our protests will be peaceful. And the government is saying we have prepared the police, we have prepared the army and other private security involved as well, so that we keep guard over what's going to be happening. We can only hope that from both sides there's just no provocation to the extent that things get out of hand, because when things happen like that, we tend to have people harmed, injured, we have fatalities. So we only hope that it will be peaceful marches and that, from both sides, there'll just be no provocation.
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1: It's 3 minutes before the hour, 3 o'clock. We will be getting the full news bulletin at the top of the hour, that is at 3 o'clock. And if you knock off at three, just keep tracking. You've got 3 minutes. There's a lot that you can do in 3 minutes. I always say, let's be good employees. I'm here until six. So should you be until three, if you knock off at three. 4 o'clock, 5 o'clock, 6 o'clock, I'm still with you. And anyone in between, I'm still with you. The beautiful music by beautiful people on 011 Radio, the Pulse of Josie, will keep you focused, will keep you re-energized, will keep you revitalized, and you'll be able to concentrate on your tasks. You'll be able to concentrate on your duties. I'm sure there's nothing wrong with, unless if you're working with sensitive stuff like heavy machinery, dangerous chemicals, but if you like me sitting at the desk, if the music gets to you, yes, you can stand up and shake it a bit.
0: The afternoon takeover. The afternoon takeover. 2 to 6 p.m. Monday to Friday. 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
1: Good day. You are tuned into 011 Radio, the Pulse of Josie. I'm Khakazile Mapena, giving you a full bulletin. Madlanga Commission warns of possible prosecution for Karim. The Madlanga Commission wants Northwest businessman Saliman Karim to undergo an independent medical assessment. This after Karim, who was scheduled to testify before the commissions today, was again a no-show. He is allegedly sick and has been admitted in hospital. His testimony is now postponed to 15 July. If Karim remains medically unfit following an independent assessment, the Commission will abide by the decision and will instead rely on evidence already before it. However, should he refuse an independent medical assessment, the Commission may seek recommendations that he be prosecuted under Section 5 and 6 of the Commission's Act and Regulations 1224 for hindering the proceedings. Matthew Charles Carlson, evidence leader, said if Karim is found to be unfit, the Commission will not seek his appearance on 15 July. If he subjected himself to an independent examination by a specialist appointed by the Commission, and that is independent specialist confirms his incapacity to testify, we won't ask him to be called again. We won't have time to hear his evidence, but we'll ask the Commission to make its findings in relation to matters relevant to his evidence, Charles Carlson said. South Africa's non-alignment should not be mistaken for neutrality. South Africa says its policy of non-alignment should not be mistaken for neutrality. The Department of National Relations and Cooperation was responding to recent remarks attributed to the United States ambassador to South Africa. Government says South Africa will not be drawn into geopolitical rivalries or pressure to take sides, stressing its foreign policy is independent and focused on dialogue, peace, and national interest. In a statement, the Department of International Relations says, while the South African government does not engage in public dispute with residents and voice, these remarks necessitate a clear reaffirmation of the guiding principles. It says, a sovereign nation, South Africa pursues an independent foreign policy firmly anchored in the principle of non-alignment. Pretoria says it prioritizes inclusive dialogue, global peace, and its national interest. The department has also noted what it says is that inherent contradictory of being publicly scrutinized for engaging in Iran and China, the very same states with which the United States continue to actively interact. 150th July to set to break records and create over 1,000 jobs. This year's Hollywood Beats Durban July is expected to contribute 230 million to the city's economy and create over 1,000 jobs. eThekwini Mayor Cyril Xaba says the city is ready to host the 150th Durban July, which is expected to attract 40,000 visitors. This year's fashion theme, Country Allure, will also showcase the work of 9 local designers through the municipality's Durban Fashion Fair program. Xaba says the event is one of the most important economic catalysts on the city's annual events calendar. And this is how we wrap up the news. Catch more at the end of the hour, right here on 011 Radio, the Pulse of Josie.

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0: It was on a Wednesday, date June 16th, 1976, where the youth of South Africa led a protest against the apartheid education system. Blood was shed. This year marks the 50th anniversary of Youth Day. Throughout this month, let's honor the hundreds of school children who laid down their lives for the freedom South Africans enjoy today. This Youth Month, zero.

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1: It's 3:05, and you're still on the afternoon takeover on 011 Radio, the Pulse of Josie. On this day, the 25th of June, 2026. Yeah, as we are cruising towards the hour of 6, you just stay tuned in wherever you tuned in from. You on the road, driving to drop off this and that there, the music will just keep you focused on the road as long as you make sure that you take all precautions, you observe the rules of the road, and you don't text and drive. 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

0: Nkosazana Daughter with the song Emsakazweni, putting us at 13 after 3. Yeah, I told you 3 o'clock. Yeah. You've knocked off now. You already on your way home, or because you've been paid, you're on your way to do some shopping, you know, this and that. Grab yourself a nice meal. You'll be heading home, you know, carrying this and that. The kids will be excited. Your partner will be excited. You know, it's beautiful when, you know, you just think about and take care of those around you, family, friends, parents, grandparents. Yeah, you know, just like that, man. But I said, over and above that, there are things that affect us in our communities, our cities, our countries, our continents, and invariably the world. So if you know of anything that's worth knowing, it's never too little, it's never useless, it's never worth any less than the other. For somebody, it can and could and may make a big difference, a positive impact for some. So we need to share whatever you know, we know, and don't doubt that it's not worth knowing. Just talk about it. Our listeners, everybody like yourself, you're listening in, those who are listening in as well, for some, you know, they learn something, they are informed, they are educated. As for the entertainment, our music by beautiful people is there to entertain them. So let's just share. We're going to be bringing you the traffic updates from the metros. As traffic is now definitely picking up, we will hear from both metros, and then we will bring it right to you. It's 15 after 15.
1: 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Hold on. 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
1: 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You are tuned into 011 Radio, the Pulse of Jersey, and I'm Apia Mendu with your news headlines. A 74-year-old former apartheid era informer known as Inaskari will appear in the Benoni Regional Court on Thursday facing 15 counts of murder plus arson, kidnapping and illegal possession of explosives and firearms. He's accused of luring young people under the guise of military training to fight apartheid, then allegedly murdering them with two accomplices operating from Vlakplaas Farm west of Pretoria, according to Hawks spokesperson Katlego Mogale. Alleged underworld kingpin Wusmuzi Ketmatlala is expected in the Pretoria Commercial Crimes Court on Thursday for a possible plea agreement with the NPA over the controversial 228 million rand Medcare 24 SAPS tender. His case was recently separated from 16 co-accused, including suspended police commissioner Feni Masemola. NPA spokesperson Keza Khanyago says negotiations have progressed since Matlala's transfer from Kokstad, but a formal deal can only be confirmed once the court issues an order. Northwest businessman Suleiman Karim is unlikely to appear before the Malanga Commission of Inquiry in Pretoria on Thursday due to ill health following a heart attack in April. Karim was implicated by alleged fixer Brown Mogotsi in the 360 million rand SAPS tender awarded to Wusmuzi Ketmatlala's Medcare 24, and previously testified that he advanced 10 million rand to Matlala for the company but was only repaid 1.75 million rand. And that is all for you, for your headlines right now. Stay tuned for the full news on 011 Radio, the Pulse of Jersey.
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4: 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Blood was shed. This year marks the 50th anniversary of Youth Day. Throughout this month, let's honor the hundreds of school children who laid down their lives for the freedom South Africans enjoy today. 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
6: Good afternoon to the listeners and presenters. Constable Baloi from Tshwane Metro Police Department giving traffic updates. There's a slow moving traffic on Steve Biko Road between Lord Richard and Lavender Road. There's a slow moving traffic on Christina Deval between Fountain Circle and Ufis Road. There's a slow moving traffic on SK Patella Drive northbound from Bomagen to R8 to on ramp. We advise motorists to exercise patience. Let's quickly look at the traffic lights that are not working. In Centurion, expect delays on R55 and Tedgefield, R55 and N14, Old Johannesburg Road and Trichard, Old Johannesburg Road and Godiva. In Mamelodi, expect delays on Mapala and Zamaya Avenue. In Pretoria CBD, expect delays on Paul Kruger and Struben, Tabosuhume and Struben, Johannes Ramukwas and Tabosuhume. In Hatfield, expect delays on Lenwood Road and Rob, Lenwood Road and University Road. In Lenwood Glen, expect delays on Lenwood Road and General Masilela Drive. In Anlin, expect delays on R566 and Paul Krug. In Pretoria West, expect delays on R55 and Mawund, Charlotte Matsoeke and Kijen. Where traffic lights are not working, we urge motorists to use them as a four-way stop and be on the lookout for pedestrians. Motorists who encounter any challenges can contact Tshwane Metro Police Department on 012-358-7095 or 6. Let's be safe on the roads.
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good man, Ellen, a shine, I'm stoky. 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Walla Kalau! How far am I with my family lab? 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
1: It's 42 after 3 and you're still on the Afternoon Takeover with me, your doctor of the airwaves, on a Thursday afternoon, the 25th of June, 2026. And we're cruising nicely like this, like that, until 6 o'clock this evening. So if you knock off at 4, we're getting closer to there. If you knocked off at half past 3, you're on your way home to do some shopping. I'm saying this because, some people have been paid. They're going to have, that weekend, that month-end weekend. But whatever you do, we urge you to do it responsibly so that we do not have any regrets afterwards. Remember, as much as, the times are tough, wherever you can, save a little money, buy, what is necessary. It's always advisable if you also, when you find some specials, buy bulk, especially the non-perishables, so that, when you get to those tough days, where you short here and there, you at least you have some supplies in the house, and remember, there's also issue of you've got to make sure that you leave sufficient just to be able to do the little things. Remember, you have to buy bread every day, especially now, the school holidays. Yeah, talking about school holidays, it's that time when the children are at home, like, the whole day, and they're watching TV, they're playing games, this, that. Others will need money for transport to go to sports things, extramural activities, or holiday activities. Yeah, so think about those little things, because some come, when you haven't planned for them, when you haven't budgeted for them, so to speak. But, all we're saying is that, you've got to do your best. Times are tough. And everybody, we've got to, and where the mother and the father stay with the kids, make sure that both of you participate in, making sure that they are comfortable, make sure that they are catered for, making sure that they are well cared for, they are well fed, and those extras on the side. And the other thing is that parents make sure that the house is safe as you go to work. We can never warn children enough because they get around with friends, in the neighborhood. Then, they start getting into. Sometimes it's just innocent things that they will do because of their thinking, like making open fires, trying to, they tend to, like, I want to fry an egg, I want to fry this hot oil, the stove, and in some households, it's gas. In some households, it's those little paraffin stoves. And make sure that all the electrical wires are secure and safe. But just let's also teach them just that, you don't, fiddle with everything and everything. Some things, if they can wait until the parents are back home, let's just teach them, encourage them, you know, driving them in that direction, and everybody can be safe. You're still on the afternoon takeover. This is me, your doctor of the airwaves, on the 25th of June 2026. It's 47 after 3. We're moving towards 4 o'clock, where we will be getting the full news bulletin again at the top of the hour.
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0: It was on a Wednesday, date June 16th, 1976, where the youth of South Africa led a protest against the apartheid education system. Blood was shed. This year marks the 50th anniversary of Youth Day. Throughout this month, let's honor the hundreds of school children who laid down their lives for the freedom South Africans enjoy today. 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

superintendent Xolani Fihla, as soon as he makes contact with us with the traffic situation in and around Johannesburg.

0: And remember, if you experiencing anything traffic-wise, as you driving wherever you're driving around at, our WhatsApp number is 075-132-9986. Do let us in on what's happening so that other listeners may be traveling in the direction around which you are at. They'll be able to make alternative plans in terms of their travel demands. So let's chat, 075-132-9986. This is the afternoon takeover.
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3: Moving to the beat of your heart. This is the pulse of Josie. The pulse of Josie.
0: Yeah, the song that you enjoyed earlier there by Retabile Khumalo, Igolide. Yeah, talking about issues of romance, matters of the heart, talking about love, and yeah, that, you know, even if you just give me a tender, as long as I can have your love, yeah, I'll treasure it like gold, and it also, you know, makes me, you know, just beam with excitement. And he says there in isiZulu, ngikhukhumala njengegolide. But yeah, you know, I always say this thing called love is so beautiful. We only tend to spoil it, you know, with unwanted things. I don't want to be saying unwanted things as this and that, but you know, each one of us would have done something unwanted to the other, and you know, there's that moment that things are just not right. But love is just meant to be beautiful between two people, understand each other, as they say, communicate. Yeah, although, you know, the issue of communicate, you know, is also, quite not a debatable issue, but, you know, just an issue that, you know, as we say, communication has got to be, you know, two-way, yes, you know, in terms of the all the different definitions. But the bottom line being, as long as you communicate, as long as you understand your partner, your lover, your spouse, and you make sure that you respect them first, as individuals, that they will not necessarily be the same as you. You are not the same person, as long as you also embrace that they are not perfect. Nobody's perfect, including yourself in that relationship. So, yeah, you know, but it's something that, you know, some of the things that you always have to keep in mind, and that be, you know, just be considerate, just be, have some compassion, because sometimes, you know, everybody goes through, you know, their own stuff. You know, everybody, you know, sometimes somebody's overthinking something. You know, they just need somebody to reassure them

which is quite important, you know. And it's not only words. Actions must also show that you are committed to the relationship. You love the person. You will do anything to make sure that they are comfortable. Sometimes just a hug. Sometimes you just hold their hand. You know, just that cuddle and, you know, that kiss and, you know, just some beautiful things, even when they are not expected. And that makes the relationship just so beautiful. And yeah, I remember, I don't know how

News. A 74-year-old former apartheid-era informer, also referred to as an Askari, is expected to appear before the Benoni Regional Court on Thursday morning, facing multiple charges, including 15 counts of murder. The man is linked to three incidents in which young people were lured under the guise of receiving military training. It's alleged that the suspect misled the youths into believing they were participating in military operations against the apartheid government. Instead, they were allegedly murdered by the suspect and two accomplices who are believed to have operated from the Vlakplaas farm west of Pretoria. Hawks spokesperson Katlego Mogale says the suspect faces multiple charges, including 15 counts of murder, arson, kidnapping, unlawful possession of explosives, unlawful possession of a firearm and ammunition, as well as defeating or obstructing the administration of justice. Alleged underworld kingpin Vusmuzi Katmatlala is expected to appear in the Pretoria Commercial Crimes Court on Thursday, where a possible plea agreement between him and the National Prosecuting Authority could be placed on record. Matlala's case linked to the controversial 228 million rand Medicare 24 SAPS tender was recently separated from that of his 16 co-accused. The accused include suspended National Police Commissioner General Fanny Masemola and several senior SAPS officers. The NPA previously indicated that it was engaged in negotiations with Matlala, prompting his transfer from Kokstad to facilitate discussions. NPA spokesperson Keza Khanego says the negotiations have progressed, but a formal agreement can only be confirmed once the court has issued an order. Khanego says the issue was clear from the start. It was discussed in open court where we said we wanted to negotiate with him and that he should be here instead of Kokstad. That is where the negotiations took place. Until the court issues an order, we cannot confirm if we have an agreement or not. Our negotiations have reached a point, but it still needs to be confirmed. The outcome of today's court proceedings is expected to provide clarity on whether a plea agreement has been reached between Matlala and the state. Northwest businessman Suleiman Karim is unlikely to appear before the Madlanga Commission of Inquiry at the Bridget Mabandla Justice College in Pretoria on Thursday. Karim, who was scheduled to appear at the commission, may not do so due to ill health. He has been implicated in the controversial SAPS tender awarded to attempted murder accused Vusmuzi Katmatlala's company, Medicare 24. Karim suffered a heart attack in April and has previously cited health concerns. He was implicated during testimony by alleged political fixer Brown Mokgotsi in connection with the controversial 360 million rand SAPS tender awarded to Medicare 24. Earlier in his testimony before the commission, Karim revealed that he had advanced 10 million rand to Matlala for Medicare 24. According to Karim, Matlala only repaid 1.75 million rand. That is all for your full news for now. Stay tuned for more on 011 Radio, the Pulse of Josie.

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1: Yeah, remember that WhatsApp number 0751329986. You can chat to us and tell us about race, any issue that you know could be of help to others. A health, a social, a safety tip or advice. Let's talk about it. Parents, what have you planned for your children these holidays? Are you sending them to the granny, to another province, especially in the rural areas where the grandparents are? Or you going out with them on holiday, or they just gonna be around? I know some are taking extra classes, especially the grade 12s. They will be going to school, so yeah, you know, there's not much of a holiday for them. They need to prepare themselves for that final exam, which is not far from now, because just now June is already there at the end. So July is starting. Yeah, we just urge you as parents to support them. We know we always talk about, you're not studying, you're always out with friends, blah, blah, blah, you're doing this, you're doing that, you know. And then you don't dare say this now that, you're a failure. I mean, you're working, you know, you're working on that fragile way of thinking. You're working on that fragile ego. Just be, I'm not saying, you know, treat them with kid gloves, things like that, but just make sure that you take it easy on them, and where you can, exercise restraint. Support them, be there. They must be able to see that, my parent is involved and I dare not disappoint them, especially single parents. You know, you've got to juggle your time between work, providing for them, making sure that they are comfortable. Yeah, and, you know, a whole lot of other stuff. And, it's not easy. Really, it's not easy. If I have to be honest with you, I've been there. I know what it's like. We just have to make sure that we support them all the way. We want them to do well in the exams. We come from a difficult time since the days of apartheid. Our parents, us, our generation, our parents really couldn't help much with homeworks. I don't remember ever asking my mother or my father to help me with homework. I would go to those who were some standards ahead of me in the neighborhood. At least now, the parents are much younger. They've been, exposed to a whole lot of things, with information being easily accessible. It's not as difficult a period as this is where we come from.
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0: It was on a Wednesday, date June 16th, 1976, where the youth of South Africa led a protest against the apartheid education system.
3: Host,
0: Blood was shed. This year marks the 50th anniversary of Youth Day. Throughout this month, let's honor the hundreds of school children who laid down their lives for the freedom South Africans enjoy today. This Youth Month, 011 Radio celebrates the you in youth.
5: We are the heartbeat of the youth. The pulse of Josie. 2 to 6 p.m., Monday to Friday, the afternoon takeover.

It's 10 minutes after 4. We're still cruising towards 6 o'clock and we're cruising nicely. Yes, we're cruising nicely because the beautiful music by beautiful people is taking us there. And I was to say, tell us about your experience on the exact day, June the 16th, 1976, and the, you know, the days that followed. How did it affect you in the end? I know for a fact some people never went to school, back to school, since that day. I had to change schools. It also went into life at the boarding school. And not the boarding schools nowadays where the children go home every Friday or every fortnight or every month. For us, if you leave home in January or February, the next time you can come back home is during the Easter weekend, and that is if the parents would have sent you enough money. If not, you'll come back home mid-year, at June, around this time, and then the next time will be December. That's how it was, but we enjoyed it. Those were the good old days, in their own way, different from now. But yeah, here we are, and you know, we can now talk about those days and look back and say, yeah, we come from very far. How was your own experience? 0751329986. As I was saying earlier on, that tomorrow is the last Friday of June 2026. So with this show, tomorrow we will just make it special for you. I will be here. We're just going to make it special. We have packaged it for you. So don't miss out. Tell the next one and the next one and the next one, because I said it's just to sort of reminisce, remember the good old days, like I'm saying, as they were, and the music that we were listening to, that we were dancing to those years. And we can also then, in that way, be able to give AMA 2000 a taste of what used to be music. I remember there's a song by, Dionne Warwick, which is it's Gladys Knight, covering the Boys to Men song, where she says, you know, we come from those days where even if you went to a party or, like a live performance, your lover would always be by your side. You didn't have to look for them. Nowadays, it's just, loose stuff. We get into a venue, suddenly somebody has disappeared. You have to look for them, that type of thing. Or you end up going home alone in a worst case scenario. That's how different things are. And the music is we must remember those days. It was like the music is composed. It's a full band. Today there are gadgets, there are apps. The music is all electronic. Not all, but, we are in that age. We are in that era. But let's wait for tomorrow. We'll give you a taste of what used to be.

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1: 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You are tuned in to 011 Radio, the Pulse of Jersey, and I'm Apia Mendu with your news headlines. Traveling Bafana Bafana supporters in Mexico have praised coach Hugo Bruce for switching to an attacking formation that delivered a 1-0 victory over South Korea, saying it showed South Africa is here to play and not just to add numbers. Fans believe the class of 2026 made history and are confident the team can cause more upsets when they face co-host Canada in Los Angeles on Sunday at 9 p.m. in the last 32. Itewini Mayor Cyril Taba says the 150th Hollywood Bets Derby in July is set to break records with a 230 million rand economic boost and more than 1,000 jobs created for the city. The event is expected to draw 40,000 visitors with this year's country allure fashion theme, highlighting 9 local designers through the Durban Fashion Fair program. Gaba called it one of the city's most important economic catalysts, urging township hospitality businesses to open and deliver Durban's signature service to keep the guests returning. SAPS Gauteng Crime Intelligence has arrested 2 men aged 21 and 34 in Tembisa following a viral video showing women negligently handling firearms. Police seized the unlicensed firearm seen in the video and a hijacked vehicle during the tracing operation. The men face charges under the Firearms Control Act for illegal possession of unlicensed firearm and ammunition, plus possession of a hijacked motor vehicle. SAPS says investigators are ongoing to trace the woman seen recklessly handling the weapons in the footage. That's all for now. Stay tuned for the full news on 011 Radio, the Pulse of Jersey.
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2: Yeah, that was your news headlines at 4:30 on 011 Radio, the Pulse of Jersey. You're still on your favorite show, the afternoon takeover, the show that comes to you loud and clear, Mondays to Fridays from 2 to 6 on the 25th of June 2026. You are with me, your doctor of the airwaves, and we're cruising nicely towards 6 o'clock. Stay tuned in. If you knock off at 4:30, yeah, you're on your way out. Yeah, you're going to do this and that before you get home, or you're driving straight home, because there's actually more to do at home. It's just to check on the kids, their safety, their comfort, and then prepare the evening meal. Your lover, your spouse, your partner should be coming home soon as well. And then, you know, it's that nice hot meal for the evening, and yeah, those cuddles late into the night, whispering sweet nothings into each other's ears, nice pillow talk, yeah. But the music and the shows that are coming into the evening, you're gonna have the Kakapa Sports Show with Malefetsane Moreki. Then later you will have and Tatitsepo Musima with 011 Dialogue in the evening. So you must just stay tuned. 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
1: Yeah, we'll bring you the traffic update as soon as our lines are ready for it, so that you know what decisions to make in terms of your travel plans. And remember to stay safe on the roads, stay buckled up, don't text and drive, and don't drink and drive, and just be considerate, be patient, keep a safe following distance, obey the rules of the road. Where robots are not working, treat every intersection as a stop sign so that the roads are safe for all of us and other road users. And it gets darker quickly in this season, so make sure that you're
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5: Good afternoon to all the listeners. It is after four on this Thursday afternoon, and the evening peak is officially underway across the city. We have a couple of major developing situations on our major arteries that are going to severely impact on your drive home. Expect delays on R24 West is from Edenvale Road, merging with the N12 West at the Electron Interchange, travelling towards Galilee's. On the N3 North, expect delays from Fimbarian Road. It's onto the N12 East Link at Galilee's Interchange in Bedford Vale. Then still on the N3 North, there's an active crime scene that's at the Buckley Interchange. All lanes are closed off to traffic, and this is causing heavy delays from London Road as traffic is being diverted onto the N1 South. Expect further delays on the N1 South, that's towards Riverina Road. In Midrand, there are delays in Glen Austin, that's on Dale Road, approaching Allen and Modern Fontain Road. Also expect delays on the westbound of Olifants Fontain Road, heading towards Allen Road. In Cawthorne, there are delays in both directions on R55 heading towards Arthur Avenue. Travelling further north on R55, expect delays in Blue Hills from Summit to Africa View Road. And there are heavy delays in both directions on Rivonia Road, that's in Rivonia and in Sunning Hill, heading towards Witgorpen Road and the N1. Expect delays on the northbound of Winnie Mandela Drive and Main Road, heading towards Sloane Street and Bryanston. And still on Winnie Mandela Drive, there are delays in Machalisuch, heading towards Leslie Avenue. Also expect delays in both directions in Fourways, heading towards Fourways and Sunrise Boulevard. In Stratton Park, expect delays on the northbound of Malibongwe Drive heading towards Siaswa Drive. Travelling further north, there are heavy delays towards Boundary Road in Kayasan. And also expect delays on the southbound as towards River Road. And travelling further south, there are delays in Hoogland heading towards Witgorpen Road. Expect delays on the southbound of Christian de Wet Road heading towards John Forster Road in Wildevredenpark and Park. And there are delays on the westbound of Hendrik Potgieter Road in Strubens Valley next to Clearwater Mall. Expect delays on Hill Street in Ferndale, it's approaching Malibongwe Drive, and also expect delays on the westbound of Republic Road in Blairgowrie, approaching Bramfisher Drive. Expect heavy delays in Sandton Central, it's on Rivonia Road and Catherine Street and Grayson Drive. Anticipate delays on Jan Smuts Avenue in Dunkeld West, it's towards Bumpers Road, and still on Jan Smuts Avenue. Anticipate some delays in Rosebank heading towards Tarwood Avenue. There's still in Rosebank, there are delays on the northbound of Oxford Road, that's heading towards Jellicoe Avenue. And on the southbound of Oxford Road, expect delays approaching Riviera Road in Riviera. In Central Joburg, expect delays on the M1 South from Jan Smuts Avenue, travelling towards the Crown Interchange. There are delays on Park Drive in Fordsburg, that's towards Main Reef Road in Crown. Also anticipate delays on Church Street in Mayfair, heading towards Albertina Sisulu Road. Expect delays on the westbound of Main Reef Road in Crown, that's heading towards Crownwood Road. And there's an accident scene on the N1 South that's near the Main Reef Road overpass. Traffic is slow from Albertina Sisulu Road. Expect delays on the westbound of Albertina Sisulu Road in Mariesburg. It's from the N1 to Arthur Matthews Avenue. And there are delays in both directions on Ndirka's Road, that's in Wilroy Park and in Princess, heading towards the Aswad Road. Anticipate delays on the northbound of Corlett Avenue and Princess approaching on Dirkers Road, and back on Main Reef Road, expect delays on the westbound, this towards Ellison Toledo Road in Roodepoort, and this is due to roadworks there. On the Golden Highway, anticipate delays on the southbound in Dipcliff, that's towards Main Road, and still on the Golden Highway, there are those ongoing roadworks, that's in Devland, in Eldorado Park, in La Jolla and Zachariah Park, and this is causing delays travelling through those areas. And traffic is heavy on the N12 West in Eldorado Park, that's towards K43. Further west on the N12, anticipate slight delays in Protea Industrial Park approaching Impala Road. Lastly, expect delays on Mdlalose Street leaving Protea North, heading towards Wild Chestnut in Protea Glen. For any complaints, incidents, or reports of accidents, you can call 0800 002 587 or 011 375 5911. And this is Superintendent Lani Fuitla of JNPD reminding motorists to take it easy, drive safely, obey the rules of the road, stay buckled up, don't text and drive, and don't drink and drive.
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1: Metro Police Department, and we'd like to say thank you very much for that traffic update. So you know, you're driving out of Joburg, around Joburg, into Joburg, you know what the traffic situation is like. You for some of those who are still at work, maybe it will also be advisable to stay a few minutes late, maybe an hour or so, just that the traffic can ease up a bit and you drive, you know, smoothly. Remember that bumper to bumper situation as well, the stop and go tends to consume lots of fuel with these prices. Although we are expecting some relief on the fuel price, there's word that it may go down in July. So we hope it will make a difference, but that doesn't mean we need to let our guard down. We need to always be vigilant about how best can we save petrol, so that we don't incur too many expenses.
0: The afternoon takeover. The afternoon takeover. 2 to 6 p.m. Monday to Friday. 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
1: It's 49 after 4, and yeah, we're still cruising nicely towards the hour 6 o'clock. We will be getting the full news bulletin at the top of the hour, and that will assist you in also knowing what's happening around you in your community, your city, your country, your continent, and invariably the world. 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You are still with me, your doctor of the airwaves. And yes, like I said, we're still cruising nicely towards 6 o'clock, 10 minutes before 5, when we'll be getting that news bulletin.
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13: It was on a Wednesday, date June 16th, 1976, where the youth of South Africa led a protest against the apartheid education system. Blood was shed. This year marks the 50th anniversary of Youth Day. Throughout this month, let's honor the hundreds of school children who laid down their lives for the freedom South Africans enjoy today. 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
0: We are the heartbeat of the youth. The Pulse of Josie.
1: Remember, WhatsApp number 0751329986. I said you can touch base with us, a short text message, a short voice note, and just tell us about what's happening around where you are, any information, any advice, any view on a contentious issue, any opinion, you know, on the issues that are happening currently. There's the June the 30th coming, where marches are planned, protest marches, to the effect that illegal undocumented immigrants must get out of South Africa and will come back only when they are prepared to come in legally, only when they are prepared to come with proper documentation that could allow them to be in the country. And traffic-wise, if you see anything, maybe that hasn't come out in the traffic updates that we've had so far, touch base with us. Let us know, because it can be useful to others, your fellow listeners, and those who are tuned into 011 Radio, the Pulse of Josie, on this day, the 25th of June. This is the afternoon takeover, and

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1: 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You are tuned in to 011 Radio, the Pulse of Jersey, and I'm Apiwe Mendu with your full news. Traveling Bafana Bafana supporters in Mexico have praised coach Hugo Bruce for switching to an attacking formation that delivered a 1-0 victory over South

lost 32 for the first time in the country's history with a tense 1-0 victory over South Korea on Wednesday. Thapelo Maseko's second half strike proved decisive, but Bruce admitted the closing stages were difficult to watch. He says it's very difficult to explain how it feels, but it's a fantastic experience. This year's Hollywood Bets Durban July is expected to contribute 230 million rand to the city's economy and create over 1,000 jobs. Ethekwini Mayor Cyril Xaba says the city is ready to host the 150th Durban July, which is expected to attract 40,000 visitors. This year's fashion theme, Country Allure, will also showcase the work of 9 local designers through the municipality's Durban Fashion Fair program. Xaba says the event is one of the most important economic catalysts on the city's annual events calendar. He says it helps support the city's economic growth and creates employment. We have prepared and we can ensure safety. What is commendable is that this event not only brings economic activity to the city center, but all the way to our townships. So we are urging those with hospitality establishments in the townships to open them and offer the quality service that Durban is known for, so that in the future when the city holds such events, those guests can come back. 2 men linked to firearms seen in a viral video circulating on social media, in which women are seen recklessly and negligently handling firearms, have been arrested. The South African Police Service said following the circulation of the video, SAPS Gauteng Crime Intelligence launched a tracing operation which led officers to Tembisa, Gauteng, where the suspects were located and arrested. Police said the firearms seen in the video have been seized, and preliminary investigations reveal that the firearms are unlicensed. During the operation, the suspects were also found in possession of a hijacked vehicle. The 2 men, aged 21 and 34, have been arrested for contravention of the Firearms Control Act, the illegal possession of unlicensed firearms and ammunition, as well as a possession of a hijacked motor vehicle, SAPS said in a statement. That's all for your news for now. Stay tuned for more on 011 Radio, the Pulse of Josie.

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2: It's 4 minutes after five. If you knock off at five, yes. With my permission, you can go home. I'm still at work. Those who knock off at six like me, we are still at work. Let's just keep on working. I said, let's be good employees. Let's be loyal employees. We work until the exact time in terms of our contracts, in terms of our workplace rules. The music is there to keep you focused, to keep you energized, to keep you concentrating. But if you're on the road, please concentrate on the road. Just listen to the music and make sure that your eyes are fully on the road.

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0: Just RSA. 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
0: And we are.
3: We are cruising.

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The first one by Becky G and Elkan, Marathon, and the one that you've just enjoyed, Black Eyed Peas, Meet Me Halfway. Yeah, I said yesterday it's all about, I'm a 50-50.

0: 17 after 17 it's now exactly 18 after 5. Yeah, you're gonna be knocking off at 5:30. We're getting closer today. You're 2 minutes away, actually. No, a whole lot of minutes. Not that easy. Let's work. I'm working until 6 and a whole lot of others. So should you too work until it's 5:30. It's 18. After 5, and we will be getting that news bulletin at the bottom of the hour. That will be the news update.
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1: It was on a Wednesday, date June 16th, 1976, where the youth of South Africa led a protest against the apartheid education system. Blood was shed. This year marks the 50th anniversary of Youth Day. Throughout this month, let's honor the hundreds of school children who laid down their lives for the freedom South Africans enjoy today. This Youth Month, 011 Radio celebrates the you in youth. We are the heartbeat of the youth. The pulse of Josie.
4: 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Damn, bro, this is so frustrating. Every time we try to do something, it fails, man. 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
1: 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You are tuned in to 011 Radio, the Pulse of Jersey, and I'm Apiwa Mendu with your news headlines. Apartheid era Askari Joseph Joe Mamasela, 74, and accomplice Michael Tebogo Makridinga, 66, appeared in the Benoni Regional Court on Thursday, facing multiple charges. The pair are charged with 15 counts of murder plus arson, kidnapping, unlawful possession of explosives, firearms and ammunition, and obstructing justice. The case stems from the Serious Organized Crime Investigations Crimes Against the State probe into allegations revealed during the Truth and Reconciliation Commission. Mamasela was granted 5,000 rand bail and Makridinga released on a warning. The matter has been transferred to the High Court in Benoni and returns on the 1st of February 2027. A 56-year-old USA citizen wanted for Interpol was arrested at his Gqeberha Park home in Gqeberha for allegedly raping and sexually assaulting his daughter. Police say the victim was 12 when the abuse and explicit messages occurred in 2017, prompting her mom to report it to the San Antonio police. The suspect fled the United States after the investigation and was later traced to the Eastern Cape, where he was taken into custody. The Political Killings Task Team has arrested Janita van Rienen for allegedly defrauding Emfuleni Municipality for over 400,000 rand. In what could be a key breakthrough in the case, van Rienen told police she can name those behind the March murder of finance clerk Martha Mani Ranzofu, who was gunned down after uncovering a 16 million rand looting paper trail. The magistrates denied bail, ruling van Rienen a flight risk who could interfere with investigations, and remanded her in custody until the 23rd of June for further investigations. And that's all for your headlines right now. Stay tuned for the full news on 011 Radio, the Pulse of Jersey.
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0: The afternoon takeover. The afternoon takeover. 2 to 6 p.m. Monday to Friday. 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

0: 36 after 5. Yeah, you knocked off at 5:30. I'm sure if you're driving, you've switched on your driving lights, your safety lights, you're keeping a safe following distance. You are visible to other road users, including pedestrians as well. That's why I always say, you know, my advice is that in this season, because it gets dark quicker than any other season, you know, as pedestrians and cyclists, you know, everybody, motorbikes, just make sure that there's something, you know, a reflector, like something, clothing, that's, you know, in that fashion, so that you are visible to especially the motorists. Let's just make sure that everybody's safe on the road. Let's be patient. Let's obey the rules of the road. Please, whether it's bumper to bumper or anything else, don't text and drive. Stay buckled up. Don't say it's a short distance, I'm not going to buckle up. Buckle up, and you don't drink and drive. And you know, let's be situationally aware. There are trucks, lots of motorbikes, food deliveries, especially at this time of the month, people have been paid. You know, it's you treat yourself to some nice, delicious takeaways. So there'll be lots of motorbikes driving around as the guys deliver food. So let's all be patient and vigilant. You know, you must always anticipate as to what's likely to happen. That's why it's important that you don't text and drive, and you don't do anything else other than driving, concentrating on the road, around your vehicle, in front, at the back, on the sides. And that way we can at least reduce the carnage on our roads, and, you know, just get into good driving behavior. Avoid road rage. If somebody has maybe wronged you in one way at an intersection or something, you apologize. Sometimes, you know, even if you just become the bigger person, even if you are not wrong, just indicate that I'm aware of what has just happened between you and I. You know, even though it's my fault, but you know what? Hey, I'm sorry, man. Then we can avoid that road rage.
1: Dr. Malala Phezulu oselaphe iminyaka engaphezulu kwamashumi amathathu. 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
3: 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Yeah, man, what more would you say you're running short of when it's all right here on 011 Radio, the Pulse of Josie, the show that comes to you Mondays to Fridays, 2 to 6. That's the afternoon takeover. And on this 25th day of June 2026, you with me, your doctor of the airwaves. It's that time again when I have to bid you farewell until tomorrow. Yes, I'll be with you tomorrow, as I promised you, as I told you, as to you don't want to miss out on tomorrow's edition of the afternoon takeover, the last Friday of June 2026, the last Friday of the June month that we're still celebrating the youth of this country in commemoration of the 16th of June 1976. And the music that you and I at that time used to groove with, used to vibe with, as compared to what we have today. But just that's just also just to get our youth to hear and understand where we come from. You know, they say a tree without roots, it's like a nation without a history. It's like a tree without roots. Those are the words of Nestor Robert Marley, the late.
0: The afternoon takeover. Take, take, go, go. The afternoon takeover, 2 to 6 p.m., Monday to Friday, Drive Time Radio.

0: Daughtry, the song Antidote. What a Thursday. What a Thursday evening. Yeah, the mellow sounds, the beautiful music by beautiful people on 011 Radio, The Pulse of Josie. That was you and I on the afternoon takeover on this 25th day of June 2026. It's 52 after 5. And as for me, the doctor of the airwaves, I'm saying to you until tomorrow and to all of you that had tuned in, just tell the others to tune in tomorrow. It's going to be quite a beautiful edition as we close off Youth Month, being the last Friday of June 2026. I'll just take your memories back. Wait for it until tomorrow. And I say unto you, peace.
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1: 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Apartheid Askari Joseph Joe Mamasela and accomplice Michael Deboho Maqitinga appeared before the Benoni Regional Court on Thursday. The pair faced multiple charges, including 15 counts of murder, arson, kidnapping, unlawful possession of explosives, unlawful possession of a firearm and ammunition, as well as defeating or obstructing the administration of justice. The charges emanate from the Serious Organized Crime Investigations Crimes Against the State probe into allegations that came out from the Truth and Reconciliation Commission. Mamasela was granted 5,000 rand bail while Maqitinga

allegedly raped his daughter and shared explicit text messages with her over a period. The victim was 12 years old at the time. Upon completion of the investigation, the suspect had fled the United States of America and was later traced to the Eastern Cape, South Africa. The statement reads in part. A 25-year-old is facing four charges linked to a 16 million rand ghost fleet procurement scandal in the municipality. The scandal involves the municipality allegedly paying for 17 vehicles but only receiving six, one of which has subsequently disappeared without a trace. Investigators believe she holds crucial information about the murder of Rantsofu. The whistleblower was shot and killed before she could blow the whistle on corruption in the Emfuleni municipality. The Rantsofu say they are hopeful the truth will finally come out. Tefo Rantsofu, Martha's brother, said the family wants to know who ordered the hit. He says it's not easy for us as a family. It is a heavy burden that no one can carry, but we are trying to cope even in this difficult situation. Martha's daughter is not coping at all. Tefu said he was hopeful the police would be able to crack the case. Martha Ngoye of Defend Our Democracy says they were encouraged that the matter has come back to court. That is all for your news right now. Stay tuned for more right here on 011 Radio, the Pulse of Josie.

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2: Hi Mr. Moreki, uyaphila?
1: Akumnandi wena?
2: Yeah, ngiyaphila nami.
1: Mhm, you saw the game. Your analysis?
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1: Yeah, the historic victory this morning.
2: Yebo.
1: The players who impressed you the most?
2: Ngingasho ukuthi uyena uThapelo Maseko kube uRelebohile Mofokeng bese kuba uThepang Moremi, especially ngokuthi uthe nje ngena ngingakapheli nemizuzu emingaki washanje ngeassist ekuyona phela esinike our winning goal from uThapelo Maseko.
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1: So do you think the speed worked very well for Bafana Bafana?
2: Yes, it went very well. Nanokuthi bese nokuzwa ama supporters bekhala ngokuthi how kanti uMoremi udlala nini? uMoremi udlala nini? 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
1: This morning.
2: So ngokubuka kwami igame ngingaqala nje ngama tactics and information. From the first game yethu ye Mexico, I've always said and nabanye akade bevumelana nami ama supporters obviously, bekhala ngendaba ye formation ukuthi what if saqala nge formation ka 4-2-3-1 just like namhlanje. 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adopt a proactive counter attacking strategy.
1: Okay.
2: Yes, so i possession yona yes ibe u 31% to 69% to South Korea but remained remarkably organized off the ball. So they
1: don't forget that ball possession doesn't win a game.
2: Exactly. So Abafana, they closed central spaces and they also used a pace in wide areas to create ama opportunities. So ngingasho nje ukuthi the game plan worked perfectly. Oh, and also in South Korea, they struggled to create ama clear cut chances because in South Africa, they remained compact between a midfield and a defensive line.
1: Let's talk about our two central midfielders. How did they work according to you?
2: Best combo.
1: Best combo.
2: Best duo. And basebenzile futhi kakhulu ngoba ngisho ngithi mina I would give credits to all the players because even ama defenders ethu umbukazi to umudawu to umudiba to uime okhon uyabona nje maye ngayidlala kanje ya ucoach angabashintshe. Trust me.
1: So the problem is on Sunday we are playing with Canada. What will happen with Thabo Mokoena because he's coming back?
2: Umrembula.
1: Yes.
2: Khona usikhalile kakhulu ukuthi uTebogo akekho kodwa ngiyengisho ukuthi sometimes it's good to give amanye ama players a chance. Yes, because they all deserve a chance to prove themselves ukuthi basikhombise ama skills abo ukuthi bangadlala kanjani.
1: So do you think the coach is going to sacrifice maybe talent Tembat?
2: Either way, mina I prefer both of them, whether Umbata or Utebuho, nalapho kusa right.
1: Let's talk about our striking force. Yesterday, Hugo Bruce started with Evidence Makgopa, who brought a huge difference in the stability of the forwards. And then after second half, he brought in Ikram Reyners, Lyle Foster. He's still sidelined.
2: I wouldn't say much about ama strikers wethu, but ngingasho nabo ukuthi badlala kahle ngendlela yabo. Umakhopa simazi kakhulu as umuntu o good kwi header. Unfortunately for him, izoloke namhlanje he had a challenge because hayi ubabonile abafana base South Korea ukuthi when it comes to ama header ba good, like they're very good, but in night he had a good game. I wouldn't say I prefer maybe Foster or I prefer Reyners to start the game, either one of them. Yes, either one of them, because you wouldn't know ukuthi ubani ongaholder their position.
1: Hey, Umakhopa, he missed a sitter.
2: Wamnika straight to
1: goal. Straight.
2: Straight. 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But I'm still thinking ukuthi even if he scored, maybe leli goal bebenga rule as an offside.
1: As an offside. Yeah, but that was the strategy, according to me, because we know very well that the South Koreans, they are speedy players.
2: Yes, bane pace. And the inter being too sanami ileyo ukuthi bane pace. But abafana bethu thina siyabazi ukuthi bagudi kakhulu kwi attack. And si pressile first half. Into Missy Shota vele ebese sisho nje ukuthi second half we need a goal, at least one goal or two more, because imagine if this other team
1: South Korea.
2: It was Mexico playing with
1: Czechia.
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1: high.
2: Yes.
1: So overall, in general,
2: overall, mina, I'm happy ukuthi we qualified. I'm really happy ukuthi we qualified for
1: knockout stage.
2: Yes, we in knockout stage, and hopefully Canada angeke isinike I challenge kangako. 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
1: Thank you very much.
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3: Goeiemôre klas, kom ons leer wiskunde in Afrikaans.
4: I know we're tired. Watinda tina,
5: watinda banga soku. It was on a Wednesday, date June 16th, 1976, where the youth of South Africa led a protest against the apartheid education system. Blood was shed. This year marks the 50th anniversary of Youth Day. Throughout this month, let's honor the hundreds of school children who laid down their lives for the freedom South Africans enjoy today. This Youth Month, 011 Radio celebrates the you in youth.
6: We are the heartbeat of the youth. The pulse of Josie.

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1: Ke na le meeti meeti wa rona ke yena Khosi Dlamini ke deputy president mane ho netball of South Africa.
2: Let's go to the questions of the listeners. The first question here is what concrete action are being taken to drive the commercialization of netball to make it sustainable, professional career of local players and for male coaches?
3: That question will be answered by the CEO. I think we know that the new CEO is starting on the 16th of March. Mm-hmm. 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
2: Yes.
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2: Mm.
4: 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It all lies on the sponsorship that the CEO will be dealing with it.
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1: Evening, you are tuned into 011 Radio, the pulse of Josie, and I am Apia Mindu with your full news. The Madlanga Commission wants Northwest businessman Suleiman Karim to undergo an independent medical assessment. This after Karim, who was scheduled to testify before the commission on Thursday, was again a no-show. He is allegedly sick again and has been admitted in hospital. His testimony has now been postponed to the 15th of July. If Karim remains medically unfit following an independent assessment, the commission will abide by the decision and will instead rely on evidence already before it. However, should he refuse an independent medical assessment, the commission may seek recommendations that he be prosecuted under Section 5 and 6 of the Commissions Act and Regulation 1224 for hindering the proceedings. Matthew Chaskalson, evidence leader, said if Karim is found to be unfit, the commission will not seek his appearance on the 15th of July. He says if he has subjected himself to an independent examination by a specialist appointed by the commission, and that independent specialist confirms his incapacity to testify, we won't ask to see him again. We won't have time to hear his evidence, but we will ask the commission to make its findings in relation to all matters.

been killed by a foreigner. The group then attacked residents, leaving a 29-year-old dead and two others injured. Police say they are investigating the incident. Another group of Malawian nationals is now sheltered at Durban Drive-In, awaiting repatriations as efforts to send them home continue. There's been a breakthrough in the corruption scandal in Emfuleni. The political killings task team arrested Janita van Rienen for allegedly defrauding the municipality of over 400,000 rand. She may be the key to revealing who ordered the hit on whistleblower Martha Manrantsofu. Van Rienen told police she could name Mani Rantsofu's killers. Mani Rantsofu, a financial clerk at the Emfuleni municipality, was gunned down outside a tire shop in March. She uncovered a paper trail that exposed how the municipality was being looted to the tune of 16 million rand. The scandal involved the municipality allegedly paying for the 17 vehicles but only receiving 6, one of which has subsequently disappeared without a trace. Investigators believe she holds crucial information about the murder of Rantsofu. The whistleblower was shot and killed before she could blow the whistle on corruption in the Emfuleni municipality. The Rantsofu say they are hopeful the truth will finally come out. Tefu Rantsofu, Martha's brother, said the family wants to know who ordered the hit. He says it's not easy to us as a family. It is a heavy burden that no one can carry, but we are trying to cope even in this difficult situation. In other news, 27-year-old Mazwi Kubeka has survived a month-long abduction and is now speaking out. The Vosloorus Plaza shop owner was kidnapped on the 2nd of April while heading to the bank, then blindfolded, moved between locations, starved, and tortured during the 30 days in captivity. He was eventually released near Carnival City, ending weeks of uncertainty for his family and the Vosloorus community. That is all for your news for now. Stay tuned on 011 Radio, the Pulse of Josie.

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1: It was on a Wednesday, date June 16th, 1976, where the youth of South Africa led a protest against the apartheid education system. Blood was shed. This year marks the 50th anniversary of Youth Day. Throughout this month, let's honor the hundreds of school children who laid down their lives for the freedom South Africans enjoy today. This Youth Month, 011 Radio celebrates the you in youth. We are the heartbeat of the youth.

0: The Pulse of Josie. From sunrise to sunset, the Pulse of Josie keeps on going. Keeps on going.
1: Who are you?
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3: 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Blood was shed. This year marks the 50th anniversary of Youth Day. Throughout this month, let's honor the hundreds of school children who laid down their lives for the freedom South Africans enjoy today. 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
5: Mutezo, it is 22 minutes after 7 o'clock, Raul. And the Lego Busanafa, Lego Sara Chama Munashe, Gavanafa, our connection still struggling. I think maybe our network connection is not.

0: it's not that strong. Kitzur Mazapadia Zakaifa, trying so hard. Kitzurfa, I'm trying to get hold of them. It says Santi Hanafa Mutagadi connection challenges. Kitzifa, but I'm going to try again. We're connecting to her to understand the industry, and a lot of people, a lot of young people want to venture to the kind of business, but they miss certain points, they miss certain things. There's a lot that can be brought, that can be learned and done, maybe for the business to work, to do extremely well, because we all want our businesses to do extremely well, right?
1: 7 to 9 p.m., Tuesday to Thursday.
2: Ba kwetsi ba di transporto tse tsa bana ba sekolo ba lla ka gore kgwebo ya bona e a gobala. Ntate Joseph Mabula ke ena chairman wa Gauteng Education Transport Service.
3: We want the law enforcers to enforce the laws, yes. But it doesn't mean that not just because SEPO decided that, you know, I'm taking my pension package and I'm going to buy myself an Avanza and put kids in my boot, does not mean that now everybody is doing that. We are compliant and we want to do the right thing. So they do have that record, but the promotion of non-affiliation of members will always create such a problem.
1: 7 to 9 p.m., Tuesday to Thursday, 011 Dialogue.
0: All right, Mutesu, it is 24 minutes after 7. This is the 25th of June, the day that we'll never ever forget, really, South Africans. We know what happened early this morning. We woke up with a victory, Bafana Bafana, taking us to, you know, greater heights, giving us a posture. Yeah, we are now lookable, not a shape. We've got shape. All right, like I said, we've got a guest here to talk about nails. A nail podium from Nail Podium ki Ausarnafa Erkabuelafa Chama Munashe. Chama, good evening and welcome to 011 Radio.
4: Good evening. How are you?
0: Great. I'm doing great. Thanks. And how are you doing?
4: I'm great. Thank you. And thank you so much for having me on radio today.
0: Fantastic. Well, you are in an industry whereby a lot of young people, more specifically ladies, they've managed to see a bit of a light into it, and they're now taking over the industry. But most of them complain about certain things, and there's no growth, there's just hand to mouth, and there's a lot that is happening. But now, let's address the gap. Many talented nail technicians are self-taught, but lack formal certification, which can sometimes hold them back in their career. How does the Nail Podium Academy, the academy training program specifically brings or bridge this gap for these individuals?
4: Okay, so at Nail Podium, we believe that talent and passion deserve recognition. We know many technicians are incredibly skilled, but are often overlooked because they lack formal credentials. So our academy bridges this gap by providing a structured professional path to certification. We also take that raw self-taught talent and refine it. So ensuring our students have the official qualifications they need to be taken seriously and to thrive in the professional industry, because that's what is lacking.
0: Mm. Mm. Now, beyond technical skills, your curriculum includes business skills like social media, marketing and pricing strategies. Why is it important for a modern nail technician to be as savvy in business as they are in nail art?
4: Well, that's a very good question. We see that being a great nail tech is only half the battle to succeed. You also need to be a great business owner. Mm. So we found that many technicians struggle not with the art, but also they also don't struggle with the craft, but with the operations, like, for example, and things like that, and all their processes in place that are supposed to be put, they struggle with that. So like knowing how to price their services correctly or how to market themselves on social media to attract high-paying client

0: that has been a problem. So by teaching them these business skills, we ensure our students are not just artists, but successful entrepreneurs who can run profitable, sustainable salons.
1: Amazing stuff. 27 minutes after 7, we're talking to Mulolo Chama. I don't know if your full name is it Mulolo Chama, because I saw another name that it's interesting for from Nail Porium. Yeah, amazing stuff. So now I want to get to understand the course flexibility. You offer both a full certificate course for beginners and a conversation training for experienced techs. So could you explain the main difference between these two paths and how someone can decide which one is right for them?
0: Okay, so it really comes down to where you are in your journey. Our full certification course is a comprehensive 4-week program designed to take someone from a beginner or self-taught level to being completely salon ready.
1: Yeah.
0: On the other hand, our conversion training is a 5-day intensive for those who are already skilled but just need that foremost assessment and certification to validate their experience. Mm. We help you assess your current level so you can choose the path that gets you to your goal as efficiently as possible.
1: Wow, that's beautiful. I believe that... how long does it take for that course?
0: So the first one, the comprehensive one, it's 4-week program, which is about 70 to 80 hours. And then the other one is the intensive one, which is 5-day training. So with the 4-week one, it's the one that we take from a beginner. For example, you just love to do nails, but you don't know what to do and where to start from. So that beginner, we just take you from there, which is 4 weeks. And then when we look at the 5 days one, it's someone that has... taught herself, but she doesn't understand like the nail diseases and all those things. So all those things are included in there, and not to forget the intensive of nail technology, understanding what the nail is and understanding what are the predicaments of using a certain product and what is the home care to have a healthy nail.
1: Training can be a significant investment, especially in the current economic climate. Could you tell our listeners more about your splint payment plan and how that helps aspiring technicians get started?
0: Well, we know that, our economy right now, it's really taking a strain. And we do understand that these are challenging times. And we don't want financial pressure to be a barrier to someone's dreams. So that's why we've introduced an arranged split payment plan for both our full certification and our conversion courses. So it's all about making this investment manageable, allowing our students to focus on their training and their future without the stress of heavy upfront financial burden, which everyone is facing nowadays.
1: Yeah, great. Now, you recently been highlighted for your work in the nail care industry. What is the ultimate goal for a student who completes their training at Nail Podium Academy? What kind of career transformation can they expect?
0: Okay, so our ultimatum and our ultimate goal is to total transformation. So when our student leaves the Nail Podium Academy, they aren't just living with a certificate. They are living with a professional kit as well and advanced techniques such as manicures, pedicures, and Russian manicures. And we're not forgetting the electric filing, because nowadays no one wants to file their nails manually. So you need to get that qualification, and you need to know how to use the electric file as well. And not to forget that they are also living with business acumen to back them up, which is knowing how to price, knowing how to advertise themselves and attracting good clients. So we want them to actually walk into any salon or start their own little business with the confidence of a leader. not just a nail tech, and also ready to elevate the standards of the entire nail care industry, because it has been also being devalued, and also we've seen there's a lot of challenges that are there. People are stopping to do nails because they do not understand what is the right procedure, what is the correct product, and what who has been trained correctly. So that's what our ultimate goal is, to really have those leaders and qualified nail technicians without having them having a challenge of financial crisis.
1: Mulolo Shama from Nailporium. Now, for people with maybe further engagement, who seeks further engagements with you, or maybe want to inquire and to also see what you are made of, what maybe you've presented on your social media, do you have the handles where they can follow and understand more?
0: Yes, our social media handles are at Nailporium on Instagram, and we've also got on Facebook, we are Nailporium and More, and then on TikTok, it's Nailporium. And for anyone that needs to enroll, they can actually enroll to enroll@nailporium.co.za.
1: All right. Thank you so much for talking to us. We'll have to stop right there. For sure, in future, we'll keep engaging. I believe now we see the Women's Month is coming as well, to encourage women in business, etc. And I believe that in this month of June, young people are inspired. Maybe they've taken something home today, and they'll be following, checking out tonight, tomorrow, forever, and to see how far they can go with this business. Thank you so much for talking to us tonight.
0: Thank you so much for having me. Thank you.
1: All right. Yeah, that is your guest for the day. A lot of people will want to venture into business, and it's a lot of people that are into this business, but they lack there and there. But Mulolo Chama from Nailporium giving us the insights of this academy that can maybe grow and give you some great light and future for your business. For sure, you'll leave a legacy for your business. All right, it's time for us to take this short break, and we'll come back.
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3: It was on a Wednesday, date June 16th, 1976, where the youth of South Africa led a protest against the apartheid education system. Blood was shed. This year marks the 50th anniversary of Youth Day. Throughout this month, let's honor the hundreds of school children who laid down their lives for the freedom South Africans enjoy today. 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
5: Alright, ne kwa rena ka jana ke metsotso e suma mararo le borataro ke bona ke go gita de mo remi wa fetse o tswa ka mo thapelo mo remi ba re ma mo re re hey wa tswa re tla bitsa ba bitsa ba fana ba fana la ro betse la re bua fa ka nnete ba ba tsamgile hantle fa re ke bona fela puo ke bona fela bona eso ka mo khotse mangate a re le boge puisano fa. It has been a great day for a lot of people, for sure. You are benefiting wherever you are. Let's look into the other news. Still, we're interested to far. It's a little bit like a general to Africa far. Let's get a bit of they have been, a lot have been said about Kat Matlala, and we'll be following on that story in a short bit. There has been a shootout that I had in Olivens Hope. Olivens Houtbosch in Centurion. Actually, right at 7:15, there's been an active incident with shots fired that has been in Olivens Houtbosch. Law enforcement, security, and security officers are on scene. They remain indoor if you are that side, or use alternative route until the scene is cleared. So this is happening in Oliven. We na le ngoro ka go Oliver ka fa tlokomele ke tsikelebeletse fa gore ka kwa Oliver mo tseleng e le e kholwane e itsegeng fela jalo Old Pretoria ye we na tsama ka kwa kinge R5 ba bisang o tselele kholofa. You must be careful when you are driving that side, be on the lookout. Na tsikelebeletse fa there's been a fire report in Bedford View today ka kwa there has been some reports of a fire that has been the report was received, and it is said that it happened in corner Kloof and Van Buren Road in Bedford View. Emergency services are on scene. Avoid the area and keep routes clear for emergency crews. So make sure this happened this afternoon. It was around 6 o'clock when we hear about this. So here I see there was fire reports. There's a building kwa corner Ilof and Plain Street in Johannesburg CBD. Emergency service were on scene, then they are still trying to clean what has remained there. Avoid the area as they are trying to check if the fire cannot or the explosion cannot come again. We know that buildings in Johannesburg. We know what happened 2 years back. There's been some explosion, and then this is we understand the old buildings there and a lack of maintenance of those buildings, and it's tough. Well, we'll see what will happen. All right, I'm taking another short break here. Then we'll come back with some reports that are happening in our province and the country as a whole for the burning issues that you have. If you've got some burning issues, send us a voice note, send us a text on 0751329986. What do you have to say to us as a burning issue for the day?
6: Dr. Malala Phezulu oselaphe iminyaka engaphezulu kwamashumi amathathu. 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
5: The Pulse of Josie, it's 18, make it 19 minutes before 8 o'clock. We are still in the first hour of the show, Foul. We got, this afternoon, we had of the reports of shootings in Baklu. Three suspected members of the notorious Rolex gang were shot dead during a dramatic shootout with police on the Baklu interchange on Thursday. This is today afternoon. So the three notorious thugs killed. According to police intelligence information, the intelligence from the actually for the police led them to a group of men traveling in three separate vehicles believed to be linked to a series of robberies around shopping malls. Members of the Gauteng Tactical Response Team, TRT, spotted one of the vehicles on the N3 and attempted to stop it. The suspects allegedly sped off, triggering a high-speed chase that it ended in a fierce exchange of gunfire between the suspects and the law enforcement officers. So the operation was supported by the Provincial Anti-Gang Unit, Gauteng Traffic Air Wing, and private security companies. The suspect's vehicle eventually came to a halt on the Baklu interchange, where all three occupants were declared dead at the scene. While police were processing the crime scene, officers spotted the second vehicle linked to the investigation. The driver, who was alone in the car, was arrested and is expected to face charges of conspiracy to commit crime or to commit robbery. Police have praised the collaboration between law enforcement agencies and private security companies, saying the partnership continues to deliver positive results in the fight against crime. Well, they're still investigating that. We know there was another car that is missing here, so investigations are ongoing. Well, here was going to be what will be the results of that so far. It's a great job by the cops, not just to chase, arrest, release. So now we hear of a different story. All right, Didirakala just next door, near Baklu, just here next to Kelvin Alexander Woodmead, just not far from the entry. Africa. It's a far. Alright, let's go on the far cuts anyway. I think it deliberately so far some of the news that are banning issues. There was a protest. Kakwa R55. So during the day, foul, but I believe the road was advised, or the road could be open for traffic. It is now flowing. Possible protest where the actions were taken there in the at the R55 and Waterberg Road in the Olivensbosch in Centurion. While the road was not completely blocked, protesters were allegedly stopping vehicles and causing inconvenience to those trying to pass through, and law enforcement and security were called, and people were not able to cross over that route because of that protest. So you can understand that in most protests, we hear reports of lack of electricity, water, and that's mostly what happens whenever the is electricity cut off or load reduction, whatever you call it, water reduction. The people block the roads. They go to the roads, they disturb the motorist. And I always ask myself, what did motorists do? When people come and block the roads, what did the motorists do? The ambulances that need to pass them, people's lives need to be saved. Police need to rush somewhere to save somebody's life there. But they are stopped, they are disturbed by people who block the road. I don't know, is it because maybe the people who are protesting don't know the offices where they should raise their concerns? Why don't they go and block those offices, block the gates there in those offices? The only thing that happens, they block the roads. They destroy the roads in townships. That's what happens. Right. All right, let's take a Mino, Minofa. We'll come back after the song.

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2: 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Blood was shed. 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Throughout this month, let's honor the hundreds of school children who laid down their lives for the freedom South Africans enjoy today. 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
4: 5 minutes before 8 o'clock, the dialogue on 011 Radio, the pulse of Josie. If you just tune in, well, some of the burning issues that we need to touch as we go. KZN Premier warns March leaders face to face ahead of June 30. KwaZulu-Natal Premier Tamsanqa Ntuli, met March and March leader Jacinta Ngobese Zuma directly on 25th of June 2025, 5 days before her movement's national shutdown deadline. Meanwhile, we heard that the state has filed a case against the March and March movement. We have heard that they'll be looking closely to see if ever the March and March will not continue. So what we had is that we've learned that the state has laid a charge of public violence against civic organization March and March, Umkhonto weSizwe, that is the MK Party, and Operation Dudula. We'll see about that. We'll see what's going to happen, because this was coming, I saw. And also here, I heard the president talking about the March and March, and there should not be any violence. Law enforcement will be at work. So I guess it sent the message. South African says, no, once is enough. We had enough. We have been talking about one thing and one thing forever, that illegal foreigners, they are all over, they are just relaxed, and we don't know who they are. Whenever something happens, and then they need to be identified. We can't identify. It's tough to do that. They are trying to to demonstrate to the government, we want government law enforcement to be pressed, respected, but now it seems like nothing is happening, and I mean nothing. Right, Spaza shops had cockroaches, but they say residents say closures will leave families hungry. So the Greater Zanini Municipality shut down Spaza shop in Linyenye Township after inspectors found expired food, cockroaches, and unhygienic utensils on Thursday. So kafale uwana halafela hakuna daba as long as uja. As long as it's a moment, matata. Hello, y'all. Right.
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4: DA leader Nico Jaga for Gauteng leadership. We are deeply in a serious crisis, and I've seen different statements from leadership of different political parties, including yours. What do you think is the cause of water shortage in Gauteng?
5: We don't have a water shortage. We have an infrastructure problem. For the past 30 plus years, there's been very little maintenance and refurbishment on water infrastructure.
3: 7 to 9 p.m., Tuesday to Thursday, 011 Dialogue.
4: Alright, when I'm to Africa, Zerel Moholo Fragalo, Rakaskawa, Itokomusa, the country Munatis Akore, Morahor, South Africa, Itzolele, for the very first time, Rabana, South Africa, Itzolakola Katulele Latelang. Mzanzi celebrities lost it as Bafana made, they made the World Cup history. Media personality Anele Mdoda, so called out Messi and Mbappe after Bafana became the first South African team to reach the FIFA World Cup knockout stages. The first South African, not the first African, but the first South African. Yeah. Kam khobar wunse ka temfa. Khobla gore ba fense South Korea 1-0 to make World Cup history on Wednesday night, on Thursday morning. Motsatsila ka jenfa. Ya ke ngwa dikhantsela gore re ratile santse re rata. That EFF opens fraud case against Mabuyane and demands he resign immediately. So the Economic Freedom Fighter opened a criminal fraud case against Eastern Cape Premier Oscar Mabuyane. What's the lama mochafa? One day after he lost a defamation case against Julius Malema, the leader of EFF. So yanagafa. The EFF opened this criminal, this fraud case, but I had that. Ronaldo Batla Mona that. Chalo, sorry. Pasale special guy. No. Oh, Tata Ganit. Tata. Argo Fepine Monati, Fa, Sakile, but it's Lilo. Rather, it's Tilo. It's Tilo.

Okay. I'd like to play one song from my album, my seventh album, Sapphire. The tune is called Safari.

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3: It is only a 16 minutes before 8 o'clock. After 8 o'clock, Fal. But yesterday you said tomorrow. Just do it. Yeah. Stop procrastinating. Yeah, but once in ba procrastinate, Fal. Once in ba jiga jiga, tswaraka fa le se motho tswaraka fa. Hey, chat and trail. Fela ke ne go filme lotsana fao. O notile Paul Brown Blues for Jeff. Ke o filme kapele Keiko Matsui, Paul Taylor. Ela jalo motho Africa fao. O motlile jang Matlala admits guilt in 228 million tender case. Chat Matlala fao. Monna yo lengwe re o tlhagetse re by feditse tshelta ka kwa Tembis Hospital and then utle court proceedings on letsa majang tsatsing la ka Jennifer
4: involving certain bit documentation in respect of a tender to the value of 228,665,280 rand as accused number 1. How do you plead to this count?
5: I plead guilty.
4: Guilty. Thank you. As the representative of accused number 2, in line with exhibit A1, how does excuse number 2 plead to the count of fraud?
5: Guilty as well.
4: I now move to counts number 2, 3, and 4. Those are the counts of corruption. In respect of count yourself as accused one, in respect of count number 2, how do you plead?
5: Guilty.
4: In respect of count number 3, you as accused number 1, how do you plead?
5: Guilty.
4: In respect of count number 4, you as accused number 1, how do you plead?
5: Guilty.
4: In respect of count number 2, regarding accused number 2, whom you duly represent in line with exhibit A1, how does accused number 2 plead?
5: Guilty.
4: In respect of count number 3,
5: guilty.
4: How does accused number 2 plead?
5: Guilty.
4: In respect of count number 4, how does accused number 2 plead?
5: Guilty.
3: It is what it is, pleading guilty on all charges. Will we hear the killers of Babita Decora? Will we hear who are those killers? Will we hear who kidnapped a businessman, Boshofa? Well, he's singing very well, that side. Muna yana wa waka matala, ket matala. Tatafetsi ka fa, pleading guilty. People were not expecting this, but here we go. He must start singing. Tell us about the kidnappers of Jerry Boshoka and the killers of Babita Decora. Come kona tsama ka teng fa motho Africa ka mokotho ka tsatsile ka jeno fa Cat Matlala a tsweletse fa ke bona maikutlo a batho fa ntse ba bua fa Jeremiah are guilty, then all his associates must run like hell. Yeah, or no, ba o ba berekisana le yena fa they must be ready. Yeah, mathata fa fela. 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
3: It is 21 minutes after 8 o'clock, fam. The pulse of Josie Motu Africa. Come call the Bonangatin Fagore. What's that? Mabito. About to Bamalwa. By long, only one of a Billy Pie. A stake of what a stake of what Mata, what do you call Kurt has caught, then he managed to plead guilty, then he'll be for sure telling us the names of the people that were involved as well. All right, Madanga loses patience as Julius Mkwanazi was pastored. Remember, Julius Mkwanazi has finally been caught. What Madlanga found is shocking. So the pressure on suspended Ekurhuleni Metro Police Department Chief or Deputy Chief Julius Mkwanazi reached a boiling point at the Madlanga Commission on Wednesday as officials confronted him over glaring inconsistencies in the testimony and his earlier denial that he knew Witness K.
9: Ekurhuleni Metropolitan Police Department.
3: Fela, muna yona wa matala, wile a hana nanya banyana ho ditatofa zotirunga fa, kona kamkona hubiwa katenka yena fa. He was linked with, he was linked with a lot of crimes that committed in helping Kate and other business people to install blue lights. A lot of things that he has been found to have done wrong. Advocate Kumalo loses it. He lost it when he was talking to this gentleman. Should I even have to call him gentleman? I'm not a crybaby. Tata. Eric Drizanagaf.
10: Well, this project didn't look at only Matlala. You see, we looked at different security companies. I've said that many times. You see, I know the name and everything. That is why it was detected by our team that there's this individual. You see, by the time they didn't know they didn't know him, that the black person and the white person, that they, out of all the people that were here. But that's your conclusion.
11: Do you accept that the only evidence that we have is in relation to the people associated with Mr. Van Wyk's entity and or Mr. Matlala, and that you have not produced any evidence that this project involved more people than Mr. Van Wyk? I'm talking about evidence. Will you accept that you haven't tendered any evidence?
10: On the second day, on the first day, when I presented, I said, Commissioners, I'm suspended. I can't get hold of documents and everything. the evidence leader said, don't worry, we'll assist you. You see.
3: They promised to assist him. Are they assisting you? Well, what further happened? Eh?
10: Don't worry, we'll assist you. You see, I know that there's a team that does investigation and everything. I thought by that time, this time, we have said we've got this and this and this and this and this. Because one of the things, again, that I felt that it is important, that's why I mentioned, is the issue of training too. That there was training. If there was thorough investigation, you're also going to get names and everything there. Because it's the division that is not in me, I can't interfere. It is somebody who deals with that and is still there. It's not, they are not suspended. They are operational. This is not the only thing where you promise that we'll investigate that, we'll investigate that. I thought by this time we'll be presenting and say, yeah, that the document, yeah, you are correct, yeah, you are not correct. Because what pains me, Chairperson, is that with other people who are testifying, you are able to tell them that you are cleared, you are correct. But with me, why? Even if that document that I produced, Chairperson, my statement sticks this with many documents. That's why I was complaining that the other document I've attached there, that talks to this project, that talks to this. But I see that I'm concluding today. It's fine. But those documents are part of the evidence. If you can sit and check some of the things and go to college, go to what with these people that I'm mentioning, I'll be cleared in this thing. Because this is not Mukwana's thing. It happened that I led it, I'm in operation, and I even said that there was a meeting of management of EMPD, you see, which was not even chaired by me. I was tasked with run with this thing. I've said it on the first day, it is part of the statement that I've attached, it's part of the supplementary statement, it is part of, I don't know how to call it, the other statement, where I argued and requested the commission, please look at that statement, because I feel your statement is not covering everything. It is part of that, Chair. I've been mentioned on that.
12: The commissioner, I don't know, maybe I did not understand.
10: I'm crying, Chairperson, I'm protesting.
12: Maybe I did not understand you correctly. You seem to suggest differential treatment insofar as you are concerned.
10: Yes,
12: as opposed to how other witnesses were treated. Can you please explain that?
10: Chairperson, when I came in here, it's section 10, they said 10.3. Or where you ask questions, you ask about 11 things, you see. And I've produced documents, I've submitted documents. I even submitted documents with why people are fighting me in the department. Because I'm investigating, I mentioned companies, I mentioned some of the project. It was said, no, don't worry, we'll see that, you see. I've responded with documentation, with everything that I know. Those that I don't know, I don't know, but 99.9, there's evidence that documents talk to that. You see, for example, there was an issue of me stealing cables in Val. It was pure lies. I even submitted an evidence that the operation of cables, it was in the eastern part of Mpumalanga, and those cables were recovered, they were stolen in Capetown Park. There's evidence, there are photos, there are number of units that were part of it, and they worth this money. All that thing of it was lies. But the person presented there, he spoke, can I use the one word that I will never use in my way? He used it, the commission didn't correct him. Rebo spoke nonsense. When he was presenting as a witness, he used to say, I'm a criminal, I was talking nonsense. There, and even I pit when they came in, they said he lied in that thing. There was nothing like that in Baltriangate. But because he wanted to paint me as this criminal, and it was believed, and it was taken. And I produced document that counteracted that evidence that I had by that time. I may not have everything now, but that evidence having a case number where SAP taken those cables were booked, the vehicle, the arrested driver, and the teams that participated, and the statement from SAPS thanking all the teams, EMPD and other security companies, that yes, that cable was recovered, and this thing. And it's quiet about that. You see, there's not even an apology that, okay, here you're not cleared, but here you are cleared. You see, to me, it's wrong. And the public, they perceive me. I told you that I'm living in house arrest now, Chairperson, because the evidence that I submitted, you see, but I've said it's fine. The commission is having it. When they do their conclusion, maybe one day in their recommendation, they will peruse these documents and see that. But part of the evidence, this person has submitted these things with the proof. I even provided contact numbers within the department that with this project, you can ask this person, this is the, how much of money that was paid. This project was not supposed to be concluded with such amount, and this project is not concluded, Chairperson. I know this project is not concluded, but people were paid 80 million. Some families, some people in the management, they came with their family to rectify the structure or the building that the municipality has paid in. I've provided all those evidences, you see. And to tell you, Commissioner, leading evidence can tell you, I think you are in page 20. You are looking at Mkwana's, any other evidence, but it's fine. You see, I've submitted, I made sure that to get all the documents in everything that saving. I know that the witnesses, for example, Commissioner, I raised the issue of Kilebogile Tipa, that she lied in public that I wanted to kidnap. Even the car registration, she said she got it at Ignatis, it belongs to me. I've said we can go to Ignatis system now. She cried, wanted sympathy from public, but she lied in public about me kidnapping her. There's no even a single day. I even told the commissioner that I was not even aware that I'm investigated for this thing. There's no single day where she came to me or she talked public about me. The only thing, I even said it. I know Commissioner Kuma was asking something. I even said, even now when you go to my area, every Thursday or Wednesday, there's an article about Mkwana's. It was there before she was suspended. It was quiet. She's back again. There's an article about Julius Mkwana's every day. It's every Wednesday. It's Julius Mkwana's. It's a character assassination. And it has happened, and it is happening, and the commission's allowing it. My request, Chairperson, is that...
12: We can't control what the media is publishing, except in those instances where there may be a basis for us to have our spokesperson correcting accuracies, for example.
10: Yes.
12: Yeah, but ordinarily we would do that insofar as it concerns the commission. Yeah.
10: Chairperson, I'm not a crybaby. My child, I'm having case numbers, was nearly kidnapped. Every time when people are talking here, I was called by the detective, by the principal, by the mother of the child. She was picked up, identified at the school. When they were called, the principal confirmed yes. We saw in the camera. She called her by her name inside the school, after school. She went there and identified. The child went to the office. There's a case that has been opened. False criminal cases, it's not discussed there. Two cases were opened against me by the people who were at my house taking photos. I went out, I jumped, I got that person driving a security company vehicle. He does not have an appointment card. You see, I don't cry, but I said, let me participate in the commission. Let me behave.
12: Commissioner, I hope I will not sound lacking in empathy. Yes. I understand everything you have said. But this debate stems from my question as to the question of differential treatment that you have suggested are. I think what you have said now has strayed far away from that simple question. May I ask this, and please give me a direct answer. If you say there's differential treatment, you are treated differently as against which other witnesses? I heard you mention Commissioner Rivers Peace. Is that one of the people that you feel were treated more favorably and you more harshly? Is he one of the people you are referring to?
10: Yes, the chief of police.
12: And you've also, and chief of police, and also, are those the people?
10: All the witnesses
12: are those the people you are referring to? Three people you are referring to?
10: Yes, let me
12: only
10: say so.
12: Only those, or
10: if or I'm not, if I remember others, I will just make an affidavit and send it to you, Chair. Because I'm aggrieved, I must do that. I feel that I must do that. And the way I'm being questioned, like, hey, this is a criminal, but other people which I submitted evidence that is having a proof, they are sweet out of the commission. That's with that of the commission, Chair. That's why I'm not saying
12: I just wanted to get an idea of the substance of the complaint. I think I do have at least as close enough a picture as possible. Thank you, Commissioner.
13: God is saying to you, I know you are.
3: All right, that is an engagement with Commissioner Madlanga Fauli, Julius Mkhwanazi Fau. Hey, I'm sorry, I complain, man. What happened? 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That's what happened. That's what is happening right now. So on the given far on we are stepping closer to the conclusion le gore re gore ba tshwarwang ke ba bakae ba Matlanga jaaka utlwile today gore Kat Matlala now decided to be a state witness go tla 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
11: That would have been shared on the 8th of November 2021.

0: Have you located it, Commissioner?
1: It's 523.
0: 523. Yes. On the top of that WhatsApp message is the 8th of November 2021 at 0835.
1: No, that's not it. No, that's not it. No, 5.

0: 2025.
1: 2903?
0: Yes.
1: 2025?
0: Yes.
1: Is that the date of the WhatsApp message?
0: Wait, this is
2: Is that page, Commissioner? Is that page 555? 555. It should be CJC 293. Or if you have my problem, it would be 292.
0: 555.
2: Sorry. Mr. Mapopa, can you please, you found it. Okay.
3: Right. Oh man, damn bro, this is so frustrating. Every time we try to do something, it fails, man. What should we do next?
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8: Moteso, it is 18 minutes before 9 o'clock. 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
0: Goedemorgen klas, kom ons leer wiskunde in Afrikaans.
5: I know man, we're tired.
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10: It was on a Wednesday, date June 16th, 1976, where the youth of South Africa led a protest against the apartheid education system.
5: Host,
10: blood was shed. This year marks the 50th anniversary of Youth Day. Throughout this month, let's honor the hundreds of school children who laid down their lives for the freedom South Africans enjoy today. This Youth Month, 011 Radio celebrates the you in youth.
11: We are the heartbeat of the youth. The pulse of Josie.
8: All right, Mudwetso, ya mene na ito kawa fela far kono ka chechela morago ba re ko tsa matla ga se o tshaba kgona go ka utlwa gore kamoso e la bobedi fa ore tse bone go di tsamatsama jang fao ke 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
8: Ba kwetsi ba di transporto tse tsa bana ba sekolo ba lla ka gore kgwebo ya bona e a go bala Ntate Joseph Mabula ke yena chairman wa Gauteng Education Transport Service
13: We want the law enforcers to enforce the laws yes but it doesn't mean that not just because Tsepo decided that you know I'm taking my pension package and I'm going to buy myself an Avanza and put kids in my boot does not mean that now everybody is doing that we are compliant and we want to do the right thing. So they do have that record, but the promotion of non-affiliation of members will always create such a problem.
12: 7 to 9 p.m., Tuesday to Thursday, 011 Dialogue.

A lo mejor.